0: James Goodison is in Washington. He says the trade standoff looks set to intensify, with the White House signalling it has further measures in reserve.
1: It feels like over the next couple of weeks, I think that this situation is going to ramp up rather than go down. Certainly when it comes to the rhetoric, that seems to be the card that the White House are playing. It does feel like there's a lot of different options that they could choose from to make it worse, slapping them with more tariffs, also putting tariffs on things that have often been avoided, oil, gas and critical minerals. So the two sides walked away from talks last month. It doesn't look like at this point either of them are willing to come to the table. And we wait and see what kind of impact this has on Americans before the midterm elections in November.
0: The New South Wales Land Minister says the government is working on changes to ensure native land claims are being used for their intended purposes. Clubs New South Wales and sporting groups have launched a campaign for change, saying sites need certainty amidst more than 40,000 unresolved claims from local Aboriginal land councils. The opposition has offered bipartisan support for government legislation to resolve the issue. Minister Steve Camper says they're looking to have the issue before Parliament next week.
2: We're looking to validate those leases or those land management arrangements that are at risk based on those prices by validating them through this legislation.
0: The Australian dollar is buying 72.1 US cents. This is Air National News.
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That's Bruno Mars and Lady Gaga getting together. It's a pretty little song too, isn't it? It's called Die With A Smile. That's something you must remember. Die With A Smile. Oh yes, 10 minutes after 10, Rose City FM. And something else we found here. Someone else is having a birthday, but look, we're not ready for them yet. These guys, a band called Stay Lucky. Now, they hail from Casino, Lismore area, over the border there. They've got a song out. It's been out for quite a while. Been getting a bit of airplay around the countryside. It's a song called How I Love You.

0: We could nearly call them local talent, couldn't we? Stay Lucky from Casino Lismore area, and How I Loved You. Look, there's local talent appearing here in Victoria Park on Sunday from 9 a.m. A big day here with local talent. Come and check them out. See who's singing what. 9 o'clock here in Victoria Park on Sunday morning. This guy's blowing out some candles today. Michael Bublé, born in British Columbia, Canada in 1975, 51 tomorrow. Crooner, jazz singer, actor. His album, Call Me Irresponsible, was the best-selling album in Australia in 2007. This album, Crazy, did very nicely for Mr. Bublé too.
1: I can hear her heartbeat for
0: this is the title track.

Oh, he's so smooth, isn't he? That's Michael Bublé. That's from his album Crazy. That's the title track. Great album, Cry Me a River, All of Me, Georgia on My Mind, Haven't Met You Yet. That's just some of the tracks that are on that album. And he's blowing out 51 candles today. I know he'd be listening. Of course he'd be listening. We go right around the world. We do. We're on Community Radio App Plus and iHeartRadio and many others. You'll find us out there if you just go on the internet and put our name in it. And voila, there we are, Rose City FM. How about that? And, of course, if there are people around the world listening and they don't know where this fella is that's talking at the moment, well, we're at a place called Warwick in southern Queensland. We're a couple of hours west of Brisbane and the Gold Coast. Beautiful place called the Darling Downs. Temperature here, 18.8 degrees. Eat your heart out. Top today, 26.

That's the Boogie All-Stars, One More Turn, and I'll bet that got your blue suede shoes tapping, even dancing. I see where Scotch Tape, developed by Richard Drew, was sent to its first prospective client a long time ago, 1930, this week. And Star Trek made its debut on US television, 1966, this week. Only 79 episodes were made, and the final episode aired in 1969. It's a groovy little duo. This is Winter and Liora. This is Bye Bye. 25 after 10, 18.8 degrees, heading towards a beautiful 26th.

0: Winter and Lyori, and bye-bye. Took them 6 minutes 51 seconds, if you don't mind, to say bye-bye. Oh, yeah, it's a big thing. 29 minutes before 11, messages, and back with a song from a lady called Vicky Venice. Actually, it's a Elton John hit. She's having a go at it. Does a good job of it, too. Anyway, let's back with that after this.
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0: Oh, Elton John, eat your heart out. That's Vicky Venice and doing justice to California Blue. It's 22 minutes before 11 on Rose City FM, your local radio station, broadcasting live and direct from right here in the Rosen Radio City. Matter of fact, we're positioned in Victoria Park, just off Wallace Street, just near the hospital. In fact, if we get ill, we make you ill, I hope not. We haven't got far to go. Direct attention, just up the hill there. Mm-hmm. Anyway, back to the music. We've got a song coming up from The Legends. They call themselves The Legends.
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0: That's The Legend. That's Graham. He used to work in radio. I don't think he does anymore. This is Sherry, Sherry Lady, the Legends on Rose City FM.

Right, Alloa well, Legends and Sherry Sherry Lady. I see where Elton John's costumes and memorabilia fetched $6.2 million at Sotheby's auction in London this week in 1988. His costumes and his memorabilia, eh? $6.2 million. You only have the best, of course. Were you there? Were you bidding on one of his costumes? Oh, yeah. Weren't they? Just fancy stuff. The guy having a birthday, David Steele, born in Cowers on the Isle of Wight in 1960, makes him 66 this week, guitarist with the UK group The Fine Young Cannibals. The hits include Johnny Come Home, She Drives Me Crazy, and A Good Thing. Let's go back to this one. They also had this big hit. The Yellow Song, Suspicious Minds. Hope your day's going well.

That's Nick Jonas, one of the Jonas Brothers, the very famous Jonas Brothers. This is Heaven. It's probably as close as I'll get. Oh, putting my name down. They'll probably put me in the other one, though. Anyway, you'll have to wait and see. I don't want to know about it yet. It's a little group called Stray Dogs. They're clever, aren't they? They can play upbeat jazz. Anyway, news around about 1 minute away from now. I'm Rosie FM. Thanks for your company this morning, and thanks for making the switch to Warwick's own radio station, Rose City FM. We love having you on board. News is next.

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1: Hello there, I'm Sean Bindley. An 8th Australian has been found safe after the Nepal-Tibet flood disaster. Jack Fenwick reports.
2: The Department of Foreign Affairs and Trade has confirmed the Australian citizen who was previously uncontactable in Nepal has been found safe, and they do not require consular assistance. The number of Australians unaccounted for is now down to 35. It comes as Chinese officials confirm another 12 bodies have been recovered as the search continues for hundreds still missing.
1: The United Nations Children's Agency, UNICEF, has welcomed the federal government's draft duty of care legislation for social media. Users will have greater control over the content they see, with the ability to opt out of algorithms. UNICEF spokesperson John Livingston says children will be better protected.
3: Digital duty of care puts the responsibility on tech companies to think about children's safety before an app is rolled out to millions of young Australians, not after harm has already occurred. That could mean safer algorithms showing less awful content, stronger safety settings.
1: The US has slammed the federal government's push to tighten social media laws. The US president expected to raise the issue with Anthony Albanese when the PM travels to America later this month. Experts say Australian students are still outperforming the global average, despite recording our worst ever results in reading and maths. The Program for International Student Assessment is undertaken by Year 9 pupils every 3 years, showing a rise in low performances. But Australian Council for Education researcher Dr. Jonas Bertling says we also have an above average number of high achievers, and it comes down to how governments respond to the identified issues.
4: The evidence from PISA tells us where the gaps are, where students are doing well and where challenges remain. The impact comes when policymakers, school leaders and teachers use that evidence to make better decisions for student learning.
1: West Australian Grandparents for Climate and Drummers for Climate Action will stage a protest outside Perth's Woodside building today. The environmental activists say the energy company has no desire to prevent natural disasters like the Nepal floods. Its Burrup Hub gas project is expected to produce more than 6 billion tonnes of carbon emissions by 2070. Woodside says it's building a lower carbon business and wants to be part of an honest conversation about Australia's energy needs now and into the future. New South Wales police are working to track down the gunman after a man was shot on the Central Coast. The 37-year-old is in a serious condition after suffering wounds to his stomach and hands in the incident. Officers are looking for a white GWM ute seen in the area at the time of the shooting. And a second child has died in hospital after a horror four-wheel drive rollover west of Melbourne. A 34-year-old mother and seven children were inside the vehicle when it rolled at Parwan yesterday afternoon, causing multiple injuries. A 7-year-old girl died at the scene and an 11-year-old boy was airlifted to hospital but died overnight. Five other children and the driver have been hospitalised. Detective Sergeant Tony Gentile says investigators are piecing together what's led to the tragedy.
5: Vehicle inexplicably rolled. We don't know why. This is just a really sad set of circumstances. Very sad.
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0: Elton John and Dua Lipa teaming up, and Cold Hearts. 9 after 11, Rose City FM, warming up a little, 20.7 degrees, heading towards our forecast top of 26. And all sorts of things. Oh, yes, Gerald Ford pardoned former US President Richard Nixon for his involvement in the Watergate scandal. That was this week in 1974. The Oprah Winfrey Show began on US telly this week in 1986. The talk program ended in May 2011. And the Beatles, they performed their last live TV performance on the David Frost Show this week in 1968. You want to sing for us, fellas?
1: Can't buy

Oh, the Beatles for just ever popular, aren't they? I know there's a gentleman out there. Good morning, Bob. He likes those Beatles songs. He does. There's a double shot for you, Bob. Can't buy me love. And she loves you. She really does. And I see the Beatles performed their last TV performance on the David Frost Show, 1968. Here's a song from Seals and Croft. Fellas, do you want to sing for us? Oh, thank you. This is Rose City FM, and we're dishing out the soundtrack to your Wednesday morning. Thanks for inviting us to your radio.

with a classy song, Seals and Crofton, Diamond Girl. I see where James Packer, born in Sydney in 1967, on the 8th of September, yesterday, he blew out 59 candles yesterday. Australian businessman and son of billionaire Kerry Packer. He actually inherited the family private company, Consolidated Press Holdings Proprietary Limited, which controlled investments in PBL and other companies. Anyway, James Packer blew out 59 candles yesterday. And, Johnny O'Keefe, he performed his last concert at the Bathurst RSL this week in 1978.

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J.O.K. Wow, wasn't he a legend back then? She's My Baby was the first one we played, and Come On and Take My Hand. That was that one. Double Shot, Mr. Johnny O'Keefe. A couple of reminders here: the Killarney RSL sub branch markets are coming up, Willow Street, Killarney, 7 a.m. to 4 p.m. Saturday, 12th of September. Stalls with handmade goods as plants and tools and bric-a-brac and jewellery, books, clothes, vinyl records, kids, tots, band t-shirts, canvas bags, cowhide bags, face painting, a coffee van and more. Same weekend as the Killarney Trail Bike Ride. So there you go. It sounds like a hoot at Killarney. Drive out and take a look out in the country for an enjoyable day. That's the Killarney RSL sub-branch markets. Willow Street, Killarney, 7 a.m. to 4 p.m. Saturday, 12th of September. And the big one on this weekend, Sunday the 13th, it's right here in Victoria Park, this radio station is now officially 30 years old. I know I'm getting old because I was at the very first meeting, me and John Mulder, I think the only two on-air people. Originals left at the radio station, and they're celebrating this weekend on Sunday around about 9 o'clock. They'll kick off Sunday 13th of September, and look, it's a free community event, so you can't beat that. Rose City FM, we started off as Rainbow FM. We found out we weren't broadcasting from a rainbow, we were broadcasting from the Rose and Rodeo City, and we changed our name, Rose City FM. And it's been a great, great ride on this radio station, being one of the presenters. And it's a hoot to come and do radio a couple of times a week. It's fun. And back to the music scene. This is Donna Summer. 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Radio 2LM Lismore. He's 90 years old on the 21st of September. We're the kids on the block, we're the young ones, just 30 years old.

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That's the Dooleys from 1977. You'll always be the love of my life. 21 minutes to midday. Chris will be in after the midday news to take you through till 3 o'clock this afternoon. And let's have a look around some of the events. I see this first bathing beauty contest in which competitors were judged in swimsuits was held in Atlantic City for the title of Miss America. This week, 1921 it was. And the last Tasmanian tiger died in the Hobart Zoo this week in 1936. A little thing coming up about the monkeys. I'll find a track. We'll play the little piece about the monkeys shortly. Here's a group. I'm not sure who they are. They don't give me a name. But they're doing the Bee Gees hit Night Fever. Rose City FM, we are. We're broadcasting live and direct from the Rose and Rodeo City of Warwick.

What a great version of the Bee Gees song Night Fever. Here's a lady who blew out some candles on Monday. Diane Warren, born in California in 1956, 70 this week, US songwriter. She's written and co-written numerous hit songs, including Only Love Can Hurt Like This. That was a hit for Paloma Faith. And Because You Loved Me, Celine Dion. And this one for Leanne Rimes, Can't Fight the Moonlight. Diane Warren, 70 years old.

0: A group calling themselves Iron Vex, and the Kenny Rogers hit, of course, huge hit for Kenny Rogers, The Gambler. 8 minutes before midday on Rose City FM, 21.9 degrees, heading towards our forecast top of 26. Chris will be in after the 12 o'clock news, and he will give you a full weather wrap to take you right through the rest of the day.
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John Denver's, yeah, Take Me Home Country Road. A little group, they just call themselves Blues Rock. Mm-hmm. Different. I don't know whether John Denver would approve of that, though. Oh. A little bit of boogie to get me up to time. Ooh. Get those blue suede shoes pumping. Yeah. This is Rose City FM.

A little outfit called Blue Spectrum and a bit of Boogie Woogie. That just about wraps it up for me this morning. I'll be back Friday morning, what, same shift, 9 till midday, soundtrack for your Friday morning. Cedric Robbins saying thanks for your company this morning. Thanks for your phone calls. Yes, have a good day. It's gorgeous out there. Be kind to one another. Bye for now.

0: This news bulletin brought to you by Trade Tools Toowoomba, 7 Freighter Avenue, Wilsonton. Sponsor.
1: Hello there, I'm Sean Bindley. The US has raised concerns with Australia's push to strengthen the rules governing social media platforms. Michael Packey reports.
2: The Prime Minister is spruiking proposed legislation that would place further regulations on tech companies. Users would be able to opt out of algorithms that help drive social media feeds. Organisations that fail to comply with the new rules would face fines of $100 million. Anthony Albanese says it's about giving people greater control.
3: Because we know that these big tech giants are having an impact.
2: Nationals leader Matt Canavan claims the rules could stifle free speech and give the communications minister sweeping powers.
4: We should not allow this type of censorship to emerge in a free and open country.
2: The US is warning against the government's changes and plans to raise the issue with Mr. Albanese when he travels to America this month.
1: Victorian Treasurer Colin Brooks and Health Minister Ingrid Stitt have admitted that they too are not angels after admissions by One Nation Victorian leader Warren Pickering. He's admitted to drug abuse in his 20s, including the use of ecstasy, methamphetamines and marijuana, as well as losing his licence multiple times for drink driving. But he's denied claims by his ex-partner that he smoked ice in front of their kids and says he's considering legal action against the Australian newspaper, which published the allegations. Both Mr. Brooks and Ms. Stitt wouldn't be drawn on whether past mistakes by politicians should influence how they're perceived today, but did also admit to misbehaving when they were young.
5: So to be honest with you, I was in early 20s, smoked marijuana once. That's probably the extent of my illicit drug use.
6: In my early 20s, I had dabbled in a bit of marijuana.
1: Plainclothes detectives have descended on the Brisbane CF MEU headquarters over allegations of corruption. Several officers were seen going in and out of the Bowen Hills office earlier this morning. It's understood to be a multi-state operation, with Victorian police confirming they are investigating alleged corruption benefit offences. Search warrants have also been executed in the southern states. Another round of Brisbane ferry strikes is scheduled to occur, with workers walking off the job from 4 a.m. tomorrow morning until Friday. Hidden tapes and court files have revealed why the AFL shut down its Hawthorn racism probe. Eddie Summerfield reports.
7: More than 20 players and officials defended Chris Fagan and Alistair Clarkson over the claims made against them in a damning report from the ABC in grand final week of 2022. The Herald Sun uncovering secret tapes and documents from the AFL's racism probe. It was an interview with Indigenous great Sean Burgoyne, who raised serious concerns about the inquiry and the conduct of author of the Cultural Safety Review, Phil Egan. That was critical to the league dropping the review. A secret judicial review finding most of the serious claims lacked evidence. The review formally dropped in 2023.
1: NFL fans hoping to go to Friday's sold-out blockbuster at the MCG between the Rams and the 49ers might still have a chance to snare a ticket. Consumer psychologist from Thinkabell, Adam Ferrier, says some tickets are beginning to pop up on resale sites.
8: This kind of secondary market makes the whole game feel more popular, and it's all part of the marketing ploy. And the more people talk about the secondary market and scalpers and so on, the more popular it feels, therefore the more value the whole game can generate. So it's all part of a marketing machine.
1: This is Air National News. In AFL news, Geelong's midfields say they hold no fears of Fremantle's star-studded lineup ahead of Friday's semi-final in Perth. Young Cats ruckman Mitch Edwards says they're ready for whatever the Dockers and fellow ruck Luke Jackson throw at them.
9: We've got a pretty good midfield ourselves, I like to think. I feel like we've grown throughout the year and matured a fair bit where things aren't going our way. We're able to arrest that momentum and bring it back our way. But obviously they've got heaps of guns going through there as well. I think they had 4 or 5 All-Australians or something like that. So obviously they're a great team and we'll get after that.
1: Four-time AFL Premiership star Luke Hodge says he believes one of the big reasons Zach Bailey chose Brisbane over Adelaide was because of all the speculation surrounding Matthew Nicks and the subsequent leaks that have emerged.
10: Yeah, whoever leaked that from the Adelaide Football Club, I reckon that's a big reason why Zach Bailey did not go to the Adelaide Football Club.
1: James Hurd has voiced his disappointment. His offer to meet with Essendon had been leaked before he'd had a chance to think about it. It was reported on Channel 7 an hour after Hurd had received the message asking for a catch-up with Bombers officials about a potential role at the club. In rugby league, Cowboys forward Reuben Cotter has freed himself to play in Saturday's elimination final against the Sharks. He successfully had his careless high tackle charge downgraded at the NRL's judiciary. And LIV Golf has officially filed for bankruptcy in the US. Australian star Cameron Smith reportedly owed more than $6.5 million. Australian Independent Radio News.
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12: And we've got the weather forecast for Warwick, the Darling Downs and Grenadine for today, tomorrow and Friday. Today, remaining partly cloudy. The wind's 20 kilometres an hour and the daytime maximum temperatures mid to high 20s. Warwick's expecting a high today of 26 degrees, Stanthorpe expecting 22, Toowoomba 23 and Goondiwindi a very warm 27. And overnight low tonight between 8 and 11. Daytime temperatures tomorrow 19 to 26 degrees. Going to be partly cloudy again tomorrow. The winds to 20 kilometres an hour, building up to 30 kilometres an hour in the morning. And for Warwick tomorrow, 9 to 20 degrees. For Friday, it's going to be partly cloudy yet again. Slight chance of a shower over the Granite Belt, most likely in the afternoon and evening. The winds to 25 kilometres an hour, becoming light during the evening. And daytime temperatures falling to around 7, daytime temperatures at 19 to 26. So on Friday, we're also got a 30% possibility of rain in the region as well, up to but just 1 millimetre of rain. And for Warwick, 7 to 20 degrees. That's the forecast. Currently in Warwick, 22 degrees, Stanthorpe 19, Toowoomba 22 and Goondiwindi 24. Currently in Warwick, the humidity at 41%, a little bit dry there. The winds westerly peaking at 20 kilometres an hour. It's getting quite dry. And please be very, very cautious with arcs and sparks. Be very, very easy for things to get away on you very, very quickly. Got quite a bit of undergrowth there that's very dry. 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

And the music of the 70s and 80s plus, that one was a song that was Loverboy, Turn Me Loose, off their debut album, self-titled Loverboy, and a Peter 3 on the charts here in Australia. Good afternoon, everyone. My name's Chris, and your host through to 3 o'clock this afternoon. We've got the music of the 70s and 80s and a few other plus songs outside that as well. Next one for you, though, is from 1977. And this was a song that peaked at 24 on the charts. It's from Skyhooks, Party to End All Parties.

And there's a classic for you, Paper Lace, and a British pop group. It was written by Peter Callender and Mitch Murray, and the title of it, "This Night Chicago Died." Quite a few things wrong with the song, but otherwise, a really good song. The music of the 70s and 80s plus. We've got a plus song coming up, not quite there right at the moment, but it's getting close. Kylie Minogue, though, Australia's own. This one was number 18 for 1988. It was off her album, self-titled, Kylie, and it's her single, Got To Be Certain. It was number one for 4 weeks on our charts.

And that got him, and I got to be certain, 1988 she put that one out. God, it doesn't seem that long ago. You know, Australian recording artist, spent a fair bit of time over in the UK, then came back to Australia, and she's back down there just outside of Melbourne on the farm. 27 past 12 on Rose City FM. Here's the plus song that I promised you. Delta Goodrum from August this year, July, August, and it's off her album, the album called Pure. That's hasn't been released yet, actually. The release date for that one is tentatively put as the 26th of November this year, but yeah, it's obviously in the works anyway. The song is called Warrior.

0: As Delta Goodrum with The Warrior off her upcoming Pure album. It's 29 minutes away from one.
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0: And I just want to take a moment to thank the Southern Downs Regional Council for all the help they've given us over particularly the last the last 10 years or so. Both the previous council and current council have been right behind us, helping us out in so many different ways. And we also thank the Granite Belt Music Council for helping us organise this as well. 30 years here in Warwick, actually slightly more than that. It's actually coming on towards 31. But yeah, things had to get organised and permits and all that sort of stuff. Now, if you are coming along to this, and I highly recommend it, there's going to be some great musical acts on there. Most of them I think all of them might be local. It's on Sunday the 13th. So that's just a couple of days or a few days away. The gates open at 9 a.m. It's a free community event. But you need to help us out, reserve your free tickets via Try Booking. All right, now that just lets us know and lets all the food vendors know just how many people are going to be here. So please book if you intend to come. All right. Otherwise, the food vendor is going to say, well, I only catered for 1,000 people and 4,000 turned up. Go to trybooking.com and just book in there. Just type in live and local Warwick and it'll come up for you. It's a free ticket, doesn't cost you anything, and it lets us know about numbers. Another point to remember too is you will not be permitted to drive onto the park, all right? The entry to the park will be stopped. Nobody's allowed. If you do come onto it, you will be asked to leave. If you fail to comply with that, don't expect nice things to happen. All right, I don't want to go into that because I just hope that nobody does that. All right, but there's plenty of parking around the park, tons of it, and some of the adjacent streets as well. It's on Sunday, so it should be nice and quiet. Apart from the music, we're going to have some great music. We've got it all teed up, and it's got some great music acts coming on. So live and local, celebrating 30 years of community radio on the Southern Downs this Sunday, 13th of September, and gates open 9 a.m. And like I said, please reserve your free tickets via trybooking.com.

It's the Parisian Walkways. That's Gary Moore. It's based on the jazz standard Blue Bossa by Kenny Dorham, and he did have a big hit for that in the UK. Got to number 8 on their charts. Time is, what is it? It's 21 minutes away from 1. Oh, time's just marching on. Never stops, does it? It's the one of the dimensions they talk about, the four dimensions. Max Merritt and the Meteors are up now. Number 15 for 1976, peaked at 2 on our charts and spent 29 weeks in the charts. It's called Slippin' Away.

0: Fades Away as well, yes. Slipping Away is the second single from their album A Little Easier. Max Merritt and the Meteors, they were a UK-based New Zealand group, and very successful too. That song hit a chord with a lot of different people. People just sort of related to it and became quite a popular song. Like I said, spent 29 weeks in the charts, and it peaked at 2 on our charts here in Australia, entering the charts in December 1975. Yeah, it just seems like a few years ago. Okay, here's a bit of a fun song. This one was released in 1970. We peaked at 10 on our charts, 18 weeks in the charts. It's a Sesame Street song. Yeah, by Ernie, the puppet in there, which was played by Jim Henson. It was number 76 for the year, and it's Rubber Ducky.
1: Well, here I am in my tubby again, and my tubby's all filled with water and nice fluffy suds. And I've got my soap and washcloth to wash myself, and I've got my nifty scrub brush to help me scrub my back, and I've got a big fluffy towel to dry myself when I'm done. But there's one other thing that makes tubby time the very best time of the whole day. And do you know what that is? It's a very special friend of mine, my very favorite little pal.
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I got to have a bit of fun. It just, Jim Henson, his sense of humour was quite good. All right, so the music of the 70s and 80s, here's one from 71, so we just advance on 1 year, and it was a song that was released in 71, in September that year, was number 48 for 1971, and number 55 for 1972. Cat Stevens was the artist on this one, and it's off his album Teaser and the Firecat, a really good album that he put out. This one is a song that peaked at 3, on our charts, it's called Tuesday's Dead.

off the Teaser and Firecat. That was Cat Stevens with Tuesday's Dead. So I'm looking at about three different things at once. I'm installing Linux on a laptop, an old laptop, Linux Mint, because I've been highly recommended, and yes, looking pretty good. Okay, back into the music. 1977 now. Mark Holden, he's very popular here in Australia. It's off his album Let Me Love You, and it's called Last Romance.

Jazz Romance, Mark Holden, the sounds of 1977. The music of the 1970s and 80s through to 3 o'clock this afternoon with Chris, that's me, and I'll be your host till then. And the next song we've got for you, Barry White. No, we won't. We won't do that one. We'll do this one instead. We're going to do a song now from... I had enough of the 70s. Let's do the 80s. The Corgis now from June 1980. I remember when this one came out. Yeah, up at the surf club at Noosa Heads. This one peaked at 11 on the charts. And it's Everybody's Got to Learn Sometime. And they do. They really do.

0: Everybody's got to learn sometime. The Corgis from June 1980. Time is news time, top of the hour.
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2: I'm Mark Dransfield. The primary school maths curriculum is likely to be replaced after Australia scored poorly in a global exam of reading and mathematics. Sean Bindley reports.
3: Teenagers have fallen 2 years behind the performance of students who sat a similar test 2 decades ago. Smartphones and artificial intelligence is being blamed for accelerating educational decline in many parts of the world. The opposition's Julian Lisa says teachers need to be allowed to instill greater discipline.
4: I want to see our classrooms where, you know, you've got a good, strict teacher teaching the curriculum in an orderly way, but you can't have that unless you start with orderly classrooms.
2: The US has expressed concern over Australia's plan to clamp down even further on tech companies which operate social media platforms. Users would be able to opt out of algorithms that drive social media feeds as part of proposed digital duty of care laws. Companies that fail to comply or remove harmful content from their platforms will face fines of $100 million. Prime Minister Anthony Albanese says the enhanced legislation is designed to keep people safe.
5: This is about putting power back in the hands of Australians, because we know that these big tech giants are having an impact.
2: Australian writer and the widow of former Prime Minister Bob Hawke, Blanche Delpuget, has died at the age of 82. Her family's revealed she died following complications from influenza. A teenage boy and a toddler are among 5 children treated in hospital after an horrific fatal crash west of Melbourne. Madeleine Burke reports.
6: A 34-year-old mother and 7 children were on their way home from school yesterday when the 8-seater vehicle rolled and came to a stop on grass. A 7-year-old girl died at the scene and an 11-year-old boy was airlifted to hospital where he died overnight. The woman and 5 other children were also taken to hospital, all in a stable condition. Detective Sergeant Tony Gentile says it was traumatic for other motorists, many of whom stopped to help.
7: Obviously, with 7 children, they were distressed. They were cared for by paramedics, members of the public and police.
6: Major collision investigators are piecing together the moments leading to the crash as they work to determine why the car suddenly left the road. Madeleine Burke, Melbourne.
2: New research has revealed massive stones used in ancient monuments in England were likely chosen because of cultural significance. A Curtin University-led study of the Devil's Arrows in northern England analysed tiny mineral grains from the rocks and tracked them to a source 18 kilometres away. It was previously thought the stones, which each weigh more than 25 tonnes and had to be transported over rough terrain, came from a closer site. Lead author Dr. Anthony Clark says it's a clear sign the stones were not chosen for their convenience.
8: This is further demonstrating that what we know from Stonehenge, that ancient people in Britain were moving their rocks or megaliths over great distances. They weren't necessarily picking the rocks closest to them for convenience. They were picking rocks for spiritual and cultural reasons.
2: Checking the Aussie share market, the All Ords is trading down 14 points at 90.99. One Australian dollar is buying around 72 US cents. 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
0: And we're back into the music of the 70s and 80s. The next song we've got for you, excellent song by Ted Mulray Gang, 1977, put this one out and peaked at 8 on our charts, My Little Girl.

0: And that's my little girl, Ted Mulray Gang. Next up for you, Barry White, 1973 this was released, and a song that peaked at 26 on our charts. I'm Gonna Love You Just a Little Bit More, my baby.
1: Feels so good. You're lying here next to me.

Barry White from 1973, and Gonna Love You Just a Little Bit More, Baby. Okay, we've got the 14 minutes past one on Rose City FM 89.3. We've got Kiss now. Oh, it'll be up in just a moment with Calling Dr. Love. In the meantime, listen to this one.

As Dr. Love, calling Dr. Love, and that's Kiss from February 1977, peaked at 93 on the charts. Carole King's up now from 1971, a song released March of that year, and it's off her Tapestry album, another excellent album, composed by and performed by Carole King. It's called So Far Away.

singer-songwriter Carol King from her Tapestry album So Far Away. Oh yeah, can be too. Well, I've got a song now for David. He rang up here and he said, look, you know, can we have a, you know, a song? And I said, you like Dolly Parton, don't you? Yeah, okay. So he asked for one song. I didn't have it. Oh, I don't know why, but it's can't see it. Anyway, we settled on this one instead. It's off her album White Limousine, spelt really, really strange. It's a song composed and performed by Dolly Parton, and it was released on the 31st of July 1989. So this makes it a plus song, and it's called Yellow Roses.

and that beautiful song. That's off White Limousine, that album called Yellow Roses and released in 1989. Went out there for David, there you go. And yeah, breaking up is hard to do, isn't it? 26 minutes past one, mate, make that 27 minutes past. Just about to tick over. Marvin Gaye's up now from 1973. Let's get it on.

0: That's the Blues Image with Ride Captain Ride. It peaked at 23 on our charts, entering the charts in July 1970. The music of the 70s and 80s with Chris through to 3 o'clock and at 26 minutes away from 2. Yep, we better just do this and then we'll get back to some more great music. Oh, we've got a track from the Rockmelons coming up.
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And that's the Rock Melons with Rhymes from 1987, peaking at 26 on our charts. And now we've got a song, we've already had the Rubber Ducky song. Now we're going to have Kylie Mole from 1988. And this one peaked at 10 on the chart, spending 15 weeks in there. So excellent.

Remember that one from the 1980s? The Kylie Mole on the TV. Oh, yeah. I used to come out with some things, and some of the kids emulated it. It caused a few little problems anyway, especially at school. It's so excellent. And that was went out there with, on the flip side, had a song called I Go, I Go, which wasn't too bad either. All right, ELO's up now. Electric Light Orchestra from July 1979. This one peaked at 48 on the charts. The Diary of Horace Wimp.

Yeah, The Diary of Horace Wimp. That's ELO from 1979 off the Discovery album. The only day that wasn't mentioned was Saturday because, on Saturday you go to the footy. That's why. Okay. We've got the Warwick's Men's Shed. They've got a spring sale on. 29 Activity Street in Warwick. It's on Saturday the 26th of September from 7 a.m. to 12 noon. There's a sausage sizzle and cold drinks available. Mowers, garden tools, power tools, old tools. A raffle with various prizes including a brand new barbecue. The Warwick Man Shed, spring sale. As I said, Saturday 26th of September, 7 a.m. to 12 noon at 29 Activity Street in Warwick. The Wyvern Tennis Club is looking for new male members. It's at the Association Tennis Courts in Fitzroy Street in Warwick. Tuesday and Thursday afternoon, 7:30 a.m. in summer, 1 p.m. in winter. If you're a retired male looking for congenial company, get along there for three sets of good tennis. The club was initially formed after World War II. Now, if you'd like more information on that, give Neil a call on 0408 361 482. That's the Wyvern Tennis Club looking for new male members, and that's in Fitzroy Street, and Tuesday and Thursday afternoons. That number again for Neil, 0408 361 482. Back into the sounds and the music of the 70s and 80s. The next one is a bubblegum pop song from 1971. It peaked at 80 on the charts. And yeah, a lot of people, they hated it. You either loved it or you hated it. It got to number 9 in Canada, 6 in the US. It's off the album Pity Pity Patter. Yep, it's Susan Ray with that same song, Pity Pity Patter.

That's a song for all the people, the women that are pregnant. Pity, pity, patter, Susan Ray from 1971. 5 minutes away from news time, and we've got a song here by ABBA. If It Wasn't for the Nights, song they released in 1978 off their Voulez-Vous album.

0: If It Wasn't for the Night, as ever, from 1978. 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
2: I'm Mark Dransfield. America is flagging concerns with the government's push to strengthen social media laws in Australia. Federal politics editor Michael Packey.
3: The Albanese government has released its proposed digital duty of care legislation, which would allow users to opt out of algorithms that drive social media feeds. Tech companies who breach the rules will face fines in excess of $100 million. Prime Minister Anthony Albanese is urging all parties to get on board once the bill is introduced into Parliament.
4: This is about putting the power back in the hands of consumers.
3: But Nationals leader Matt Canavan believes the legislation goes much further and could stifle genuine free speech.
5: And we should not allow this type of censorship to emerge in a free and open country.
3: The US has expressed ongoing concern with Australia's overall tech policy, with plans to raise the issue directly with the PM when he's in New York later this month. Michael Packey, Canberra.
2: Investigators believe that the shooting of a man on the New South Wales Central Coast is a targeted attack. Jefferson Shaw has details.
6: A number of shots went off inside the Berkeley Vale home at around 6 this morning after a confrontation between two men. One of the men suffered gunshot wounds to his stomach and hand. He was airlifted to hospital and is now in a serious but stable condition. Superintendent Chad Gillies says they're working under the belief the shooting is a targeted attack.
7: We can say that the victim is known to police. I'm not prepared to elaborate further.
6: He says they're searching for the gunman and are appealing for any dashcam footage of a silver ute seen in the area to help identify those responsible. Jefferson Shaw, Sydney.
2: The number of Australian citizens missing in the Nepal flood disaster has been revised down from 36 to 35. An eighth citizen has made contact to confirm they're safe and well, almost 2 weeks on from the devastating flooding. The Queensland CFMEU has been raided following an investigation from Victorian detectives. Georgia Condek reports.
8: Around 10 plainclothes officers were seen at the premises this morning with a security guard stationed inside. The operation is being led by Victoria's Task Force Hawk and included Queensland detectives linked to the state's Commission of Inquiry into the CFMEU. Down south, a number of warrants were executed as part of an investigation into information received about alleged corrupting benefits offence. Warrants were then also executed in Queensland. Three people in Victoria have been arrested and are currently speaking with police. There are reports the warrants are linked to enterprise bargaining agreements connected to Olympic project bids. Georgia Condek, Brisbane.
2: Australian students have recorded their worst ever reading and maths results in a major global study. The Program for International Student Assessment is sat by Year 9 pupils every 3 years, testing reading, science and maths in industrialised countries. The OECD's Director of Education, Andreas Schlicker, has told the ABC overall reading across industrialised countries had the biggest fall amid increasing reliance on digital technology.
9: In a decade, we've lost about 2 school years in the capability of young people to read complex texts, in the capability of young people to navigate ambiguity, to relate different pieces of information.
2: This is AIR National News.
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3: Back into the music of the 70s and 80s plus. We need some more plus songs, don't we? All right. At the moment, we're at 24 degrees here in Victoria Park. It's 24 degrees out there at the Hermitage as well. And the time, currently 6 minutes past two. The next song we've got for you on the music of the 70s and 80s is one from March 1974. Joni Mitchell, a love song written and performed by Joni Mitchell, released on a 1974 album, Count and Spark. It's called Help Me.

0: And Joni Mitchell was Help Me. She's yelling out there. Anyway, it's off her album Caught and Spark. It's 10 minutes past 2, Rose City FM 89.3. Now we've got a song by Paul McCartney, my friend. And this one is a song called Coming Up. It's off his album McCartney 2, and it peaked at 2 on the charts here in Australia in 1980.
1: This is Paul McCartney saying this is where Chris is at. This is where it's at, Chris. Take
0: thanks,
1: it.
0: Thanks, Paul.

And that was Paul McCartney were coming up, and that was released in 1980. John Lennon liked the song as well, and he said that it was that one of the things that drove him out of retirement to resume recording. Unfortunately, he too passed on way too early. It's a 2:15 on Rose City FM. Have a funeral announcement for Joyce Valerie, known as Joy Gavan. Later Warwick passed away on the 23rd of August 2026, aged 85 years. Relatives and friends are respectfully invited to attend Joy's funeral service to be held at St Mark's Anglican Church, corner of Grafton and Albion Streets in Warwick. The service commences at 10 a.m. Thursday the 10th of September 2026, followed by interment at the Warwick Lawn Cemetery, Lancaster Street in Warwick. That's for Joyce Valerie, known as Joy Gavan. Relatives and friends are invited to attend Joy's funeral service to be held at St Mark's Anglican Church, corner of Grafton and Albion Streets, Warwick. Service commencing on Thursday the 10th of September at 10 a.m, followed by interment at the Warwick Lawn Cemetery, Lancaster Street in Warwick. Back in the sounds of 1970s and 80s. The 70s and 80s, they were a great time. Here's a song put out by Cat Stevens. Now, it was responsible for the final breakup of his woman that he had at that point, about his girlfriend, Patty de Bunville. It was a former girlfriend. After she heard it, Patty said, "I cry when I heard it, because that's when I knew it was all over for good." They'd already broken up, and she was away in New York, and she heard it on the radio and said, "Right up, well, that is it." Here it is, Cat Stevens, Lady de Bunville.

That's that Lady de Bonneville, and released in 1970. The next one we got for you from that era is from 1979, the Bee Gees, Love You Inside Out.

Bee Gees, I Love You Inside Out, off their album Spirits Having Flown. 25 past 2 on Rose City FM at Peter Gabriel time. This one's from 1986 and it was number 34 for the year. It's Sledgehammer. Peter 3 on our charts.

0: Peter Gabriel. His music's always so distinctive. It was his first number one hit, though, on the US charts, that one. Peter 3 on the charts here in Australia.
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Ah, Don't Stop. Oh, that's Shirley Bassey. That was a plus song too, going all the way back to 1958. All right, Kiss Me, Honey, Honey, Kiss Me. It's off her album, The Bewitching Miss Bassey. And, yeah, big hit around the world, except for here in Australia and in New Zealand. Maybe it wasn't released here. I don't know. 25 minutes away from 3, we finish up at 3, and that'll be the end of the music of the 70s and 80s. You might hear some more of them through the time. Very popular eras, the 70s, 80s, and even into the 90s in particular. The next one we've got for you is a classic song by The Proclaimers, a Scottish band, and they released this one of their album Sunshine on Leith. It was released in August 1988, and became a huge hit the following year in 89. It was the third biggest selling single that year. It got re-released in 1993. It was number one for 5 weeks on our charts and spent 31 weeks in the charts. As number one hit across the pond there in New Zealand as well. The Proclaimers, I'm Gonna Be 500 Miles.

The Proclaimers, what an awesome song that is. I mean, just lasted so well. Number one for 5 weeks, released in 1988. The Rolling Stones are up now. Here's another plus song I've just decided to put in there. Now, this is a song that was released in May this year. It's off their album In the Stars, and it's the title song.

That's the Rolling Stones, and that was In the Stars, English rock band, still going after all these years. 1962, they did their first single, and that song was released on the 5th of May. Widely released single, didn't chart here in Australia, got to number 39 on the New Zealand chart, so, and it was in the Foreign Tongues album, and also on their latest one, In the Stars album as well. It did top multiple vinyl sales charts in the UK, as the vinyl seems to be getting popular again. The Angels are back again, and this one's from April 1976. This song that peaked at 58 on the chart, it was number 12 on the Triple J Top 100 Australian Songs last year, 2025. It's the song, Am I Ever Gonna See Your Face Again?

And there it is, the Angels. Oh, what a great group they were. Australian rock with Doc Neeson, John Brewster, Rick Brewster, performed by the group, the Angels, and initially recorded as a ballad in March 1976 and then re-released as a rock song. What a huge hit. And, well, it didn't get that high in the charts, but it lasted forever. Am I ever going to see your face again? Next up, In Excess, 1984, this was released, number 45 for the year and peaked at 3 on the charts. I Send a Message.

That was In Excess. I Send a Message. Next up, we've got a plus song. It's from February 2025. One of my favourites. Lady Gaga with Abracadabra. Got 12 on our charts here in Australia, 13 on the New Zealand charts, and likewise the US charts.

Lady Gaga, Abracadabra from 2025, a plus song. We're going to go out with a song by Kylie Minogue now, and this one peaked at number one for 6 weeks on the charts. I Should Be So Lucky. Take care, everybody. Take care of each other. Catch you again next week, same time, same place. And don't forget, come down to the park here at Victoria Park, Sunday, 9 o'clock it starts. And it goes right through to the mid-afternoon. Have a great time.

0: Thank you, Chris. This is Jim, going to give you a lot of music and maybe the occasional story from 3 until 6. I'm sitting in Kerry's seat.
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0: I'm Mark Dransfield. Australia's primary school maths curriculum could be overhauled after the country scored poorly in a global exam of reading and mathematics. Dusty Fitzpatrick reports.
1: Teenagers in Australia have fallen 2 years behind the performance of students who sat an equivalent test 20 years ago. The program for international student assessment has been undertaken by Year 9 pupils every 3 years since 2000. Australia ranked 12th in the world in reading in the latest testing, dropping to 16th in maths. Council for Education Research's Dr. Jonas Bertling says the report also shows we have an issue with classroom discipline.
2: 4 in 10 students said that there's frequent noise and disorder.
1: The OECD believes smartphones and AI chatbots are accelerating a global educational decline.
0: The Prime Minister has blasted the ABC after the broadcaster claimed he did not declare an honorary membership of a golf club. The Marrickville Golf Club received $6 million in government funding to fix its sewerage system. The facility and Anthony Albanese's electorate got the money as part of the Commonwealth Grants Program. Mr Albanese says he wasn't aware he'd been made an honorary member more than 15 years ago.
3: I don't have a card. I don't go in there. I haven't been in there for years. I used to walk my dog along the path, as lots of people do, because it's a community club. The ABC were told this.
0: Police have raided the CFMEU headquarters in Brisbane this morning, weeks after raids on the construction union's Melbourne offices. Victoria Police have confirmed detectives from Task Force Hawk have executed a number of warrants in Victoria today, as well as in Queensland. 3 people have been arrested in Victoria and will be interviewed by police. South Australian police have arrested a man after a number of gel blasters and other prohibited weapons were found during the search of an Adelaide home. 6 gel blasters, a set of throwing knives, a butterfly knife, cannabis and drug paraphernalia were seized. A 24-year-old man will face court at a later date. The New South Wales Land Minister says legislation to address issues with land claims in the state will go before Parliament next week. There are calls for more clarity, with more than 40,000 claims from local Aboriginal land councils sitting unresolved. The opposition leader has offered bipartisan support to the bill. Steve Camper says they're also working to make their way through the claims backlog.
4: A land claim is a one-line email. And essentially, it's pretty easy to lodge a land claim. But then to process that land claim can take months and months and months. So, yeah, we work hard at that.
0: Overseas now, and it's been revealed only one juror on the Lindsay Clancy trial in the United States was prepared to find her guilty. The mother is accused of murdering her 3 children, but she claims that she was suffering postpartum depression, leading to a mental health episode. Speaking to NBC, a juror says the holdout was a man who could not ultimately agree with the others.
5: He admitted he had reasonable doubt, and I started filling out the forms. I was so excited. And then he said, but I'm still not going to say that she's not guilty by reason of insanity.
0: This is AIR National News. Newly retired Collingwood Premiership star Steele Sidebottom has landed a new gig at North Melbourne. Sarah Patterson reports.
6: Sidebottom will have a say on who will be the next senior coach of the Kangaroos, having been named on the club's new 6-person selection panel. It follows the shock sacking of Alistair Clarkson, who still had 1 year left on his contract. Sidebottom's AFL career wound up following Collingwood's wildcard final loss to the Bulldogs. He'll be joined on the new panel by former North Melbourne skipper Andrew Swallow, Kangaroos chief executive Jennifer Watt, footy manager Todd Viney, AFLW coach Darren Crocker, and vice president Nick Dowling. Sarah Patterson, S Sport.
0: League great Mark Geyer believes injuries may catch up with the Knights in Friday night's elimination final against South Sydney. The Knights get Dom Young, Tyson Frizzell, Phoenix Crossland and Francis Manulelua back from injury and suspension for the Allianz Stadium clash. But Geyer has told Sports Today their squad is still stretched thin.
7: The Knights have been struck with the injury stick as well, both Dylan Lucas and Brown. And I think at the moment they're starting to tread water a little bit, the Knights.
0: And in tennis, Aryna Sabalenka and Jessica Pegula have advanced to the women's semis at the US Open. Frances Tiafoe came from 2 sets down to beat fellow American Alex Mitchelson 5-7, 3-6, 7-5, 6-3, 7-6. Australian Independent Radio News.
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So please be careful. There's lots of people coming out of school as we speak. But I can't tell you it's drive time. Susie can tell it to you much better than me.

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For those who don't know, I'm a teacher, and sometimes I have to teach important things. And one of the most important things is that Queen are undoubtedly the greatest band of them all, and I will always attempt to play one of their slightly lesser-known tracks. That one rocked. Before that, we had Mama, We're All Crazy Now, because I forgot to play it when I was doing crazy songs last week. Now we're going to calm down a little bit. You can never have too much Dolly, and this was her first crossover hit.

So those three lovely voices belong to Dolly Parton, Emmylou Harris and Linda Ronstadt. And they were very good friends who kept promising they were going to do an album together. It took about 10 years, but finally in 1987 they recorded their first album, Trio. Then in 1994, I believe, they did it again. They recorded Trio 2, but they didn't release that for another 5 years. Their voices blend perfectly. This is I Will Never Marry.

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3: FM. This song is definitely telling us that you don't make the Wilson sisters angry.

That was John English with his cover of a Bob Seger song, Turn the Page. English was always known for quite theatrical treatments of songs, which is not really a surprise because he first started as in the Jesus Christ Superstar musical in 1972. That show had a cast of many famous Australians, Marsha Hines, John Paul Young, all the ones who ended up on Countdown in the early mid-70s. We're in that show. Coming up next is three songs that take me back to when I actually had a lot of black hair on top of my head. I used to listen to Radio 4IP in Brisbane, and for some reason these three songs always seem to come one after the other. The first one by the Blue Oyster Cult has probably my favourite guitar riff of all time.

Rose City FM, it's just past 4 o'clock. The temperature is still 24 degrees, apparently going down to 9 or even 6 degrees tonight, depending on who you talk to.

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1: I'm Mark Dransfield. Australian politicians have been deep-faked by a foreign influence network operating on Facebook, and researchers say there are many more just like it. Lee Harrison reports.
2: Research organisation Reset Tech has tracked more than 200 Facebook pages impersonating the Prime Minister, opposition leader Angus Taylor, One Nation leader Pauline Hanson, and many other political figures over the past 8 months. A report from the group has revealed the seemingly coordinated campaign and linked it back to an influencer business in Sri Lanka. Researchers found most targets were impersonated in short clips on Facebook Reels where they were falsely shown saying something inflammatory. Home Affairs Minister Tony Burke, who's been deepfaked by the network, has told the ABC it's more important than ever for people to check their sources. Lee Harrison, Air News.
1: Meantime, America is flagging concerns with the government's push to strengthen social media laws in Australia. More from Federal Politics Editor Michael Packey.
3: The Albanese government has released its proposed digital duty of care legislation, which would allow users to opt out of algorithms that drive social media feeds. Tech companies who breach the rules will face fines in excess of $100 million. Prime Minister Anthony Albanese is urging all parties to get on board once the bill is introduced into Parliament.
4: This is about putting the power back in the hands of consumers.
3: But Nationals leader Matt Canavan believes the legislation goes much further and could stifle genuine free speech.
5: And we should not allow this type of censorship to emerge in a free and open country.
3: The US has expressed ongoing concern with Australia's overall tech policy, with plans to raise the issue directly with the PM when he's in New York later this month. Michael Packey, Canberra.
1: Australian writer and the widow of former Prime Minister Bob Hawke, Blanche Dalpuget, has died at the age of 82. Her family's revealed she died following complications from influenza. Australia's used car market has recorded a second consecutive month of growth in August. Used and demonstrator vehicle sales rose by 1.3%. The Automotive Dealer Association's James Vortman says cost of living could be a factor behind the increase.
6: You know, people are trying to save as much money as possible. They're looking for good deals on some of the significant purchases they make. And that would include people who need a car. And they might be inclined to look at the used car market rather than the new.
1: Overseas now, and a state of emergency has been declared in part of Malibu due to a massive and expanding sinkhole opening up in Nicolas Cage's driveway. More than 30 homes have been evacuated with utilities turned off. There are fears it could worsen amid high tides, rain and elevated surf. Meantime, valuable Renoir artworks have been stolen from a French museum in a daring raid. Correspondent Gavin Gray has details.
7: Two paintings by the Impressionist artist Pierre-Auguste Renoir have been stolen from a museum in the south of the country. Two thieves broke into the Renoir Museum, seizing four paintings, but dropping two of the works in the museum gardens as they escaped. The paintings, each worth more than 16 million Aussie dollars, are the latest high-profile pieces to have been stolen in a string of recent heists in Europe.
1: This is Air National News.

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It's just past 6 minutes past four on Wednesday, September the 9th. And just before the news, you heard December 1963, Oh What a Night from Frankie Valli and the Four Seasons. Before that, SOS by ABBA. And before that, Hold Me Close by David Essex. This hour is going to be all Australian. And I'm starting with a song that a lot of people don't know. He had one massive hit, but I really, really love this song. This is Hearts a Mess by Gotcha.

That was Wally DeBecker, who goes by the name of Gotcha. And he had that massive hit in 2012 and basically has stepped back from recording ever since then. I guess he's just somebody that we used to know. The next few songs we're going to have are bands that I actually saw back in my heyday in the 70s and the 80s. And if I'm going to start with a great live band, I've got to start with the one that I had the best fun with, and that's Cold Chisel with You Got Nothing I Want.

And that was the Angels with Straight Jacket, not a song to sing along to if you want to keep your throat for the rest of the day. We here at Rose City FM are celebrating 30 years of community radio, and coming up very soon on Sunday in Victoria Park, Warwick, is our free community event, Live and Local. 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You can reserve free tickets. Just go to Try Booking. We're putting this on with thanks to the Southern Downs Regional Council, who always support us very well. It's going to be a great afternoon. I'm looking at the weather and seeing that it's going to be a very pleasant 21 degrees, so a lovely day. Bring your own chair, maybe put a hat on, and have a lovely time. Meanwhile, on Friday the 11th of September, Romancing the Stones has their Medieval Share Fest from 6 p.m. to 9 p.m. CC Place and 163 Palmerin Street in Warwick. 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A night of feasting, music and merriment at this year's festival opening. 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Be transported to another time. Dress in medieval costume or come as you are. It's a magnificent night within the sandstone walls of historic Assisi Place, situated in the St. Mary's Church precinct. Bring along a delicious hamper or grazing platter to share with friends at your table. BYO drinks, goblets, crockery and cutlery. Definitely goblets, ladies and gentlemen. Now I'm going to continue with some more bands that I saw back in the 1970s, and the first one is Rose Tattoo with that wonderful slide guitar.

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0: 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This is Jim sitting in for Kerry, who is busy preparing for our live and local celebrating 30 years of community radio. Sunday, 13th of September, 9 a.m. With proudly supported by Southern Downs Regional Council. Just before the break, you heard the Nips are getting bigger from Mental as Anything. I saw that band at the Townsville Sound Shell, which is one of the loveliest venues you could ever go and see anything. The locals used to complain because all the bands came and visited in the winter time, but they don't actually know what winter is up there. Before that, we had Strangers on a Train from the Sports. I saw them absolutely blow the main act off the stage before they had become famous. And the song before that was Summer Love by Sherbet. And yes, I saw Sherbet live. I won the tickets for free. And they were actually a really, really good live band. The only problem was that the audience sounded like the Beatles. There were many, many screaming young ladies there. Next up, we have Skyhooks. I'm going to play two songs. One of them is the lineup of the band that I actually saw. Unfortunately, I never saw them with Shirley Strawn, so I thought I'd better put in a Shirley song as well. This is Over the Border.

That was Supernaut with I Like It Both Ways, and I actually saw them supporting Sherbet. That was an interesting choice, I think. The next few songs that I'm going to play are bands that I wish I'd seen live, and when you see the first one, you're going to understand my sadness.

0: So I do apologise for that, a little bit of a technological thing. But anyway, that, of course, was the wonderful In Excess with Mystify. And yes, I never saw them live. I have seen the DVD of them absolutely carving it up at Wembley for two sold-out shows. You know, one of the greatest bands we've ever had. Before that was probably one of Australia's unofficial national anthems, Throw Your Arms Around Me by Hunters and Collectors, a truly great song. The time on Rose City FM is getting close to 1 minute to five.
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2: I'm Alan Baskin. The Prime Minister is out selling the federal government's new social media proposals, arguing they'll give people greater control. Users would be able to opt out of algorithms that drive social media feeds. The tech companies would face fines of $100 million if they breached the rules. Anthony Albanese says the measures will help reduce harmful behaviour online.
3: We're hoping that there be constructive engagement on this. We want this to pass with the support of the whole parliament, because it should, because this affects all Australians and it's about putting the power back in their hands.
2: Bob Hawke's widow, Blanche Delpuget, has died at the age of 82. She was a journalist and author, writing a biography of the then trade union leader before going on to become his second wife. Delpuget told the ABC she was unprepared for the vitriol the couple would face after Hawke broke up with his first wife, Hazel.
4: It was awful. It was absolutely frightfully nasty. I was in no way psychologically or intellectually prepared for the bile and venom.
2: Her family says she asked them to share her final message that our highest calling and greatest achievement is love. The rule of life, love one another. Researchers looked into what's behind an increase in petrol theft in New South Wales. Mark Dransfield reports.
5: The study found theft is being driven by broader cost of living pressures, not just high fuel prices. Petrol theft across New South Wales rose sharply between 2022 and 2024, despite a steady price at the bowser. Bureau of Crime Statistics spokeswoman Jackie Fitzgerald says the rise in theft lined up with an increase in inflation.
6: Since 2024, the volume of petrol theft has come down somewhat. Along the same pattern of the fall that we've seen in inflation, actually.
2: The number of Australians missing in the Nepal flooding disaster has been revised down from 36 to 35. A citizen who wasn't able to be reached in the wake of the flash flooding has made contact to confirm they are safe and well. More than 5,000 people remain unaccounted for almost 2 weeks on from the flash floods. Meta has launched a new AI product called Muse. Mark Zuckerberg explains what it does.
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2: One of the so-called ISIS brides accused of owning and mistreating a slave has been refused bail by a Melbourne court for a second time. Federal police allege Zainab Ahmad crossed into Syria with her family in 2015 and made multiple social media posts showing support for the Islamic State terrorist group. The magistrate says Ms. Ahmad would pose an unacceptable risk if released into the community. This is AIR National News. Hugo Savala will shift to the halves for the Roosters in Sunday's NRL qualifying final against the Panthers. The 24-year-old reverts to his preferred position after the season-ending injury to Sam Walker. Captain James Tedesco has told Channel 9 they still have the quality to win even without Walker.
8: Hugo's been such a great talent for us all year. Wherever he's played, he's done a great job for us, and now he's back in his more comfortable position in the halves, and we've got a lot of confidence in him. Obviously, Chez, he's got so much game experience. He ices those big moments I'm going to need.
2: Pies forward Tim Membry has signed a one-year contract extension, which will see him enter his 15th AFL season. The key forward has so far kicked more than 350 goals across his AFL career. Despite having been in Melbourne for 5 days, San Francisco 49ers coach Kyle Shanahan says he's yet to experience the city itself. Friday morning's match against the LA Rams is the first of the regular season. Shanahan says that means there's no time for sightseeing.
9: I mean, I would love to say I'm getting out and experiencing Australia, and I'm sure if I did, I would think it was awesome. But we travel a lot, and when we do, we don't really do anything.
2: Australian Independent Radio News.
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12: Hello, this is Adam Warren. I'm a local musician from the Stanthorpe region. I'm very much looking forward to playing the Live and Local event on the 13th of September and to share some original songs with you. My latest album, Red Eyes and Blue Hearts, is one of my best works that I've put out so far, and I'm very much looking forward to sharing those songs with you. In particular, Red Auburn Horizon. That's my personal favourite track. I hope you enjoy it too.

That was Adam Warren, who will be appearing at Live and Local on Sunday the 13th of September here at Victoria Park, Warwick, and just goes to prove that we have a lot of seriously good talent on the Southern Downs and the Granite Belt. I am now going to be dialing things back. You're going to hear a few country artists, not necessarily singing songs that you call country. The first one is Willie Nelson, who in 1961-62 he wrote a Crazy, which of course Patsy Cline took as her signature song. He tried and tried to become a performer, you know, but he ended up just being a songwriter. Finally, he released an album of standards, and one of them was Stardust. The album was called Stardust, and basically it was such a success from then on, Willie was only ever known as a performer.

fairy tale of paradise where roses grew. Though I dreamed in vain

That was Kris Kristofferson singing Sunday Morning Coming Down. That song was actually a big hit for his good friend Johnny Cash. Waylon Jennings happened to do a cover of it as well, and so those in the know might kind of guess who my next two artists are going to be. Before that, we had Adam singing for us. I thought I would tell you about some of the other things that are happening at Live and Local. Don't forget, it's Sunday the 13th of September, begins at 9 a.m. One of our headlining acts is Nine Year Sister, which is the Wardle Sisters. They have won awards, they've played at festivals, and they are really lovely to hear. I think their voices are a bit better than Kris Kristofferson's, but he still does a good job. There's Dogwood 3. They are alt-country folk, which is always good fun, and they're expecting you to dance. Rage Cage, which is a student band from Boona in the Scenic Rim area. Clayton Jay, who's a third-generation country musician. Paper Sons, a high school grunge rock cover band from Stanthorpe. Don't mind me, a little bit of grunge. And Jamali Dawson, who is an Indigenous cultural performer, musician and comedian. Meanwhile, the other big cultural event that's happening soon is Romancing the Stones. And one of the other things that they have on Saturday the 12th is the Young Performers Showcase, which is a gold coin entry at St Mark's Church on the corner of Grafton and Albion Streets. Doors open at 1:30. 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A heartwarming concert that's sure to leave you smiling. And the other one, thank you, Warwick Twin Cinema. They're doing Saturday Night at the Movies, and it's Ron Howard's acclaimed film about Pavarotti, simply called Pavarotti. Plenty happening over this weekend. I am now going to go to Yes, Don't Think Twice, It's All Right, which is a Bob Dylan song, but you're going to hear it performed by Waylon Jennings.

0: That was The Highwayman from The Highwayman, who, of course, that was Johnny Cash, Waylon Jennings, Willie Nelson and Kris Kristofferson. They got together in 1985. They didn't actually know the name of their band. And one of the songs that they were singing was The Highwayman, which was a Jimmy Webb song that Glen Campbell had a hit with some years previously. They decided that the album should be called The Highwayman, and then they thought, well, that sounds like a pretty decent name for the band. And they worked together for quite a few years with some great sounds.
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6: It's 5:33 on Rose City FM, which will be celebrating 30 years on Sunday at 9pm at Victoria Park, proudly supported by Southern Downs Regional Council. I'm going to give you a little group of four songs here, all performed by some of my favourite female artists of the 70s and 80s. Starting off with, well, when I got the album and the song was called James and the Cold Gun, I just thought, she's named a song after me, I've got to like it.

That was Manic Monday by the Bangles, a song that Prince wrote for them. Apparently he was in love with Susanna Hoffs also. Before that, we had Pat Benatar hitting those incredible high notes in We Live for Love. And yes, she was able to hit them live as well. And before that, we had All Through the Night from the wonderful Cyndi Lauper. The next song was actually played at a wedding I went to yesterday at the the lovely surrounds of Gabbin Bar. This is for you, Hayley and Narissa.

So from the cars to the carpenters, that was it for me today. I will be handing over to Marissa and Kelvin. However, you'll get to hear a little bit of Herb Albert and the Tijuana Brass before then.

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1: I'm Alan Baskin. The Prime Minister has remembered Blanche Dalpuget in Federal Parliament. The 82-year-old acclaimed author and widow of former Prime Minister Bob Hawke has died. She'd been battling breast cancer for some time. Anthony Albanese says Ms. Dalpuget was one of a kind.
2: She was so full of joy, and it was always a splendid privilege to be in her company. Our hearts right now are with her family and all who loved this much-loved Australian. May Blanche Dalpuget rest in peace.
1: Australia's primary school maths curriculum could be overhauled after the country scored poorly in a global exam of reading and mathematics. Dusty Fitzpatrick with that story.
3: Teenagers in Australia have fallen 2 years behind the performance of students who sat an equivalent test 20 years ago. The program for international student assessment has been undertaken by Year 9 pupils every 3 years since 2000. Australia ranked 12th in the world in reading in the latest testing, dropping to 16th in maths. Council for Education Research's Dr. Jonas Bertling says the report also shows we have an issue with classroom discipline.
4: 4 in 10 students said that there's frequent noise and disorder.
3: The OECD believes smartphones and AI chatbots are accelerating a global educational decline.
1: A 48-year-old man has been charged after 3 people were allegedly assaulted with an axe at a property in Victoria's East on Saturday. 2 men, aged 76 and 47, were flown to hospital with life-threatening injuries. They remain in hospital in a stable condition. A 74-year-old woman suffered critical injuries in the incident. Police say those involved all knew one another. The federal government has brushed aside concerns from the US about Australia's growing tech regulation. The latest measure would allow social media users to opt out of algorithms that drive content to an individual's feed. Tech companies that breach the rules would face $100 million fines, but America is warning against the proposed rules. Communications Minister Annika Wells has told News 24 Australia acts in its own national interest.
5: I haven't been approached by the US Consul General on this topic in my time as Minister for Communications.
1: Hundreds of mourners have attended the funeral of a Perth man who was fatally assaulted in Bali. Paul Dugan was on a night out in Kuta last month when it's alleged he was assaulted by a group at a bar. He was hospitalised and died days later. No charges have been laid. Australia's used car market has recorded a second consecutive month of growth in August. Used and demonstrator vehicle sales rose by 1.3%. The Automotive Dealer Association's James Voortman says cost of living could be a factor behind the increase.
6: You know, people are trying to save as much money as possible. They're looking for good deals on some of the significant purchases they make. And that would include people who need a car. And they might be inclined to look at the used car market rather than the new.
1: And the Australian share market, the All Ords, has closed down 11 points at 9102. One Australian dollar was buying 72.36 US cents. This is AIR National News.
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0: All right, starting off hard for your party night tonight. This is Marissa.
1: And Kel. Party on, guys.
0: Party on. And that party number was for Greg. Hope you're listening, Greg.
1: We've heard you, and we're playing.
0: And we know you want a Metallica. So that was Fuel by Metallica.
1: Now,
0: and now another Metallica song.
1: And a request for Bob.
0: Yes, this is for Bob.
1: How are you, Bob, out there?
0: He loves this song.
1: Listener land.
0: And this song is called Whiskey in the Jar. And it's his favourite.
1: One of his favourite Metallica songs.
0: And then followed by that, we have an Australian band called Grub.
1: What a great name, Grub. And it's called Shake It. So
0: I love them. They're really quirky. And
1: we like quirky.
0: And they're punk. And look, she's got a real Aussie accent. She sounds a lot like
1: Emil from the Sniffers.
0: Amy, yeah, she sounds a lot like her, but she's not. Anyway, hope you like it. Grub with Shake It is punk. Tonight we're going to be playing you rock, pop, punk, dorf, experimental. If you hear a song that's not of the genre you like, just hang on and keep listening because it's going to come up and it's
1: going
0: to hit.
1: We've got the full box and dice for you tonight.
0: Yes. And we also will be playing some local Southern Downs musicians.
1: Because there's a big gig on Sunday at Rose City celebrating their 30th anniversary of community radio. So we're looking forward to that one. And,
0: it's free.
1: Yeah, free. You just got to scan the code so we know what to do for catering.
0: There'll be some posters at lying around the park. And on the posters, there'll be this little code. Now, the only reason you need to scan it, okay, it's just no biggie. It's just so that there's enough food. If you scan it beforehand, you go, yep, I'm definitely coming. It'll be, look at Rose City on Facebook, any of the socials, you might find it. But don't sweat. Come along anyway. All right. So here is Whiskey in the Jar.
1: Metallica and Grub.
0: And Grub.

0: Okay, so if you have heard that for the very first time, that was Triple J Unearthed winners Grub.
1: Love it.
0: From Fremantle, Western Australia. They're a raw Aussie five-piece band. They were working in a pub there and doing late-night shifts. Hope you like it. We love it.
1: We do.
0: And now I'm going to play one just for you, Kel.
1: Oh, yeah. I feel special.
0: Special K by Placebo. And then we've got Technotronic Mega Mix from 1990.
1: Wow.
0: And then I'm going to take it down a little slower for you with this really sweet song called Honesty. And it's from Caravana Sun. And they're just down on the coast here.
1: I think they're from Sydney, but we saw them at Evans Head.
0: Yeah, they're great. Anyway, so look, we're mixing it up. It's got a lot of rock. It's got a lot of
1: it's
0: got
1: party
0: punk
1: time,
0: it's
1: guys.
0: Got doof, it's got pop, and hope you like it.
1: Here we go, Placebo, Special K.

0: And that song was called Honesty by Caravan of Sun, the Beach Boys, just down New South Wales, not far from here. Mm. And we've got someone else who lives down that way.
1: We've got a guest in the studio.
0: Yeah.
1: We feel special.
2: You are special.
0: he is, yeah, special. I even played Special K before that, just lets everyone know just how special Kelly is.
2: Oh, well, that's good. I do too. Because
1: and we've got Grant Thornton in the studio, and he's from Dogwood. They're headlining on Sunday the 13th at the Live and Local gig at Victoria Park. So,
0: and if you want to catch Dogwood, their set starts at 1:40, goes to 2:10. Could go over a little bit later because it is the last act. There'll be 7 acts on the day. Anyway, you've had a long way to travel, haven't you, Grant?
2: Yeah, from Ruby Creek just now, which is, well, Stanthorpe really. It's just the other side, but...
0: Yeah. Oh, that's good. So, yep. And so Grant plays the mandolin.
1: And beautifully as well.
0: And it's they're very they're folk, mountain music, locals here. And, when did you first start playing mandolin?
2: I started mandolin when I was a kid. I was taught in Victoria on the Murray River, and I was taught by the son of a Viennese ice cream dealer.
1: Wow. We've got ice cream on Sunday too, Grant. So,
0: What's a Viennese ice cream like?
1: Please educate us.
0: Want to know.
2: The Viennese guys, they used to, you know, they row around in their gondolas and stuff.
1: Oh, yeah, I've been
2: selling ice cream. Yeah. And the ice cream dealers play mandolin.
1: Unreal.
2: That's their interest. That's their instrument.
0: Yeah. I wonder if that's where the Mr. Whippy little tunes came from originally.
1: It could be a multicultural thing happening.
2: Might be onto it.
1: I think so.
0: Anyway, we've got some really good hits here to play, and we're going to do a little bit of we're going to get back to Grant, and we're going to have another chat, and we're going to play a song called Insomnisteria, and then we're going to play some more hits from their band. Crazy Hearts is another song we're going to play, and A Garden of Dreams. So just stay with us for a while, and we'll have another chat with Grant just soon.
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0: Anyway, I've just broken up a lewd conversation by Kel and Grant. Grant Thornton's here with us.
1: We're just having fun.
0: From Dogwood, and you just heard the song called Somnisteria. Good. By Dogwood. That mandolin that you heard, that's Grant.
1: This man in the studio.
0: And we'll be playing a few more tonight. So we've just been having a bit of a chat about Dogwood.
1: Yeah.
0: Its roots is what I'd like to know. Like, what formed Dogwood?
2: Well, Dogwood's from the plant, the tree.
0: Yeah.
2: You know, the Dogwood tree, and we only see it comes off a nice orange flower every year, but for the rest of the time it just looks pretty gnarly.
1: I did look up what a dog was, and I saw it was a plant-based thing.
2: Yeah, so it's just a flower, and it's something that grows heaps around where we live. So
0: nice.
2: We were looking, fishing around for the name of a band, and
1: I think that's marvellous. And you were saying just before when we were having our chat that you lived in Logan, and Ray and Cessa in Dogwood as well. I did some judging with them back in 2000 with a youth event, and that there's such talent out there. And you were saying you lived out that way too.
2: Well, I actually lived in the U-Fest site. In those days, I used to travel around and live in a shipping container or a hut or something behind the stage of whatever shows we were doing. And Logan Fest, I just happened to land for a month or so and live behind the stage for a month. I was sort of like some creature beneath the stage.
1: is that a troll or something?
2: Like a troll, yeah.
1: Oh, goodness me.
0: Oh, look, he's here with a double-breasted,
1: He looks very flash.
0: Suit and a fob watch and all that. So he's...
2: got to get dressed for
0: radio.
2: Surely
0: he's no troll. he scrubs up all right. And they're going to be playing, just to remind you, this Sunday at Live and Local. And it is celebrating 30 years of community radio here at Victoria Park, just outside the Rose City FM station. And it is a free event.
1: And I'm looking at the promo here, Marissa, and it says that the Dogwood Three are full of fun, soul and passion. We blend gritty realism with toe-tapping alt country folk, and we'll have you dancing, smiling and crying. So everything to look forward to.
0: Yes.
2: Cool, that's a pretty good description. I could have read that myself.
1: I think you did. Right? We did a bit of plagiarism so we could make sure validated
0: it. Well, we're going to, without further ado now, have another chat a bit later on. We're going to play, which one would you like? Crazy Hearts?
2: Crazy Hearts, yes.
0: Or both of them. We'll play both of them. All Crazy right. Hearts and Garden of My Dreams. And this is about your garden, isn't it?
2: Yeah, it's about... to all those people out there who have spent 25 years or more dedicated to a garden, it's kind of to all
0: those
2: people.
0: They're hard to leave, aren't they?
2: Oh, they are.
0: You nurture those trees. I know. I live in I've got my own little forest.
1: The secret garden.
0: The secret garden, I call it.
2: Fantastic. Yeah. Everyone should have a secret garden.
1: I think
0: so
1: too.
0: Absolutely. Particularly in this day and age.
1: Yep.
0: So you guys have a bit of a chat while I do it. I'm doing it old school,
1: now,
0: guys.
1: The Dirt Band, I remember in 2000 with Ray and Cess from Dogwood, I was in a band called the Bloody Richards, and we got picked as emerging acts in Queensland by the Peabody of Music, and we got to play at King George Square, which was really cool. And, Ray, I actually went to school with Cess at Salisbury High School. How's that? Yeah, so that was in the mid-70s. I was a couple of years older. I've got greyer, more receding hair. But anyway,
0: right.
1: What have we got next, Marissa?
0: Hey, it's an interview for Grant, Kel.
1: Oh, sorry.
0: You're taking over. I've just got to cut back.
1: I don't mean to.
0: You know, you guys are used to this.
1: It's probably a nervous thing.
0: You know, sometimes he pulls out USB sticks. You know, he does some dodgy
1: stuff.
0: Do you know he tried to poison me before?
1: It was an accident.
0: Well, he said, I'll make you a coffee. And he put cow milk in it. I'm allergic.
1: And then I realised I can't do that.
0: I didn't drink it.
1: Anyway.
0: Anyway, here is Crazy Hearts and Garden of My Dreams by Dogwood.

0: That was so beautiful, and that was Garden of My Dreams by Dogwood. And we have Grant here from Dogwood right now. And look, there's so many interesting things about that song, like this, the line spectacle of disintegration.
1: The line was about our dam against Debord and the spectacle, and Debord is a philosopher, French philosopher. And he wrote a book called The Spectacle of Disintegration. So I was having a deep moment while I was having my cup of tea.
2: Reader's Digest deep moment.
1: Well, that was the other thing about that song, is that I read in a Reader's Digest once that you should never read the mail on a Monday night if you're a married couple, because the bills will turn up Monday. Yeah, that's it. And if you've been at Monday, no one's in a good mood on Monday. Come home, you're both frothing at the mouth, and then you get the bills and go, oh, I thought you paid that. No,
2: no, that's life with Senya.
1: And sort of what's kicked that song off.
0: The wisdom of a Reader's Digest.
1: Oh, yeah.
0: So from a philosopher to a Reader's Digest, it's a deep song. But the real message of that song is beautiful, is really just to tend your garden. And live in the bush, and as you do. I mean, you create mountain music, and it is a beautiful life here on the Southern Downs. It's an amazing place. If you haven't been here, anyone, come out and see it, because it's gorgeous. And you also, make it Sunday, and you can hear these guys play live.
2: And as we said before, you'll be dancing, smiling, and crying.
0: So Dogwood set starts at 1:40 in the afternoon. It'll start at 9 a.m. We've got a whole range of musicians, a whole range of bands, all different genres. But come hear the mountain music, or beautiful folk music of Dogwood.
2: Yeah, and,

Like, it's rare. It's really rare these days. So here's number five. Here we go. Crazy Hearts. We'll have a chat about that. So we're going to play Crazy Hearts from Dogwood just now.

0: All right, that was beautiful. And that was a song called Crazy Hearts. And my favourite song just started then, but I stopped it. I don't want to go to work today. Love that song. But so, Crazy Hearts, what prompted that one, Grant?
1: That's one of Sessie's songs. We've travelled together, Ray and Sess and I, for many years, like from the Atherton Tablelands all the way down to Melbourne via Nacundra and places like that.
0: Beautiful places.
1: And it's just about travelling and singing and being on the road and getting up and again and doing it the next day. And
2: bit of a troubadour story.
1: Yeah, seriously, yeah. Troubadour story. Yeah. Mm-hmm.
0: Beautiful. And so you also had Tim Oxley drum in your band at one point, or drum with you guys. You did a lot of work with him.
1: He does regular come and play drums with us.
0: Yeah.
1: Tim is a good mate of ours. He's we've worked together, 14, 15 years, maybe more.
2: Mm. I'm just and so and old. He's got a famous brother too, doesn't he?
1: Tim, yeah, Jeremy. And from the Sunny Boys.
2: Yeah, Sunny Boys.
0: Oh, so that's Sunny Boys. Everyone loves the Sunny Boys.
2: Iconic band.
0: For anyone who doesn't know, the Sunny Boys are an iconic Australian band.
2: I saw them at Cloudland one time.
0: Just to let you know, it's the one that was knocked down. So we're not actually like.
2: Yeah, we're not saying about a building that's existing. Yeah. It was knocked down.
0: So. What do you recommend we play?
1: I reckon the song called "Give Me Back My Dog."
2: And what's the background story on this? What's the backstory?
1: I'm not sure of the full story, but it's about that. Well, I'll let the song do the explaining.
2: And
1: these guys are great. They're great fun.

0: And you were saying two of them were actors.
1: Yeah, Jeff and Dave are both actors.
0: Okay.
1: Do a lot of shows and stuff.
0: So there were three pieces.
1: Three piece, yeah.
2: In the past with Tim drumming for you.
0: Yeah.
2: And we've actually heard Dogwood line up in so many other lineups in the past. You know, really polished musicians.
0: Multi-talented group too with events management.
2: You know, yeah. Didn't you guys used to? Was it the Resin Dogs you used to manage one time?
1: Ray and Sess did. Yeah.
0: Wow, that's big.
1: We did. I think Ray and Sess worked every big day out. Every big day.
0: Yeah, I used to volunteer.
2: And they were at the good things. They managed that just a couple of years ago. I know they helped me get my
1: good
2: son
1: vibes. Yeah,
2: his tickets.
1: Yeah, that's
2: good
1: right.
2: Vibes.
1: Yeah.
2: That was it. Yeah.
1: You've been involved with the industry for forever, really.
2: Yeah. Oh, that's great. Now we're going to play this song that is recommended by Grant, and he brought it in with him, and it's called "Give Me Back My Dog." It sounds fun. So here we go. Here's "Give Me Back My Dog."

0: Hey guys, you know how I always do that mistake? It doesn't matter. I'd rather be transparent. I'm going to go back.
1: I love it.
0: I'm playing another one. So I'm going back. Here it is. Number five. Number five. Here
1: number
0: it is.
1: Five.

0: That was beautiful. I loved it.
1: So did that end up in the third one?
0: So typically, you guys just heard the middle of the conversation. That was Gimme Back My Dog. I absolutely love that by Tim Oxley and a bunch of other people that Dog would have worked with called the Number Four Band. And I love it because, it's about really... You know, when you have a breakup or whatever, I certainly would put Dog at number one, rather than all the stuff. Mm. Yeah, that would be heartbreaking. It's like someone taking your child. I like it, but it's fun and poppy and like bouncy.
2: Yeah. It's got a country twang to it. I like it.
0: So that's a little bit of it. That was a recommendation from Grant here. And so I would like to play.
2: Mm.
0: Another Dogwood song, and this is my favourite one, is I Don't Want to Go to Work Today.
2: And nor should you.
0: Anyway, here we go. I Don't Want to Go to Work Today by Dogwood, who will be playing live here for free, live and local, at Victoria Park, Warwick, Sunday.
2: 13th of September.
0: This Sunday coming. Yeah, this Sunday. Okay, here we go. I don't want to go to work today.

0: That was "I Don't Want to Go to Work Today" by Dogwood. And we have Grant here from Dogwood.
1: Lots of interesting stories coming up, aren't there?
0: Like, while songs are playing, he's telling us so he has a wealth of
1: experience.
0: Yeah, fully. And so what are some... our next song...
1: is Spiderbait.
0: Yeah.
1: Now, you were telling us a story about this.
2: Well, I saw that... the name came up on the list and it just had a little flashback and I thought, oh God, I can remember standing on stage doing stage security.
1: Security with Spiderbait.
2: Yeah, wow. down on the Gold Coast at Parklands.
1: Yes, yes. Yeah.
2: And
0: was that for the Livid or what did it used to be called back in those days, Big Day Out and all that?
2: Oh, I think all those beers are catching up on me. Yeah, you know, I can't remember.
0: What I like that. I like that magnet ride where you go down and it throws you up in the air. I loved that.
2: Yeah, it might have been Home Bake, I think.
1: Yeah. Home Bake.
2: Yeah.
0: All right. So what would you like to tell to the listeners before we...
2: Well, come on down Sunday. Come down, support the community, support your community radio station.
1: Live and local.
2: Live and local and important, you know. And you've got some awesome 9-year sister. I love those guys. Yeah. It's just awesome.
1: Such harmonies.
2: Adam Warren.
0: Yeah.
2: Who else we got? Dogwood
1: Cage.
2: 3 are coming.
1: That's you. They're really good.
2: Rage Cage. Clayton J.
1: Yeah.
2: Paper Sons.
1: Yeah. Jamali Dawson.
2: Jamali Dawson. Awesome.
1: Yeah.
2: Have I seen him before?
1: He did the stories in song.
0: He played those same lineup.
1: He's a comedian too.
2: That was one of your gigs.
1: Yeah.
2: You guys are always pushing something for the community.
1: And they didn't
2: put
1: they took the power off us, so we had to get a generator.
0: But anyway, that's not going to happen on Sunday, guys.
2: We've got a generator.
0: There's a backup generator. Don't worry about it. Okay, so come down, see all those bands, including Dogwood that you just heard tonight, and our next song is Spiderbait Glockenpop. And Grant was actually security at this.
1: So we better be careful, Marissa.
0: Okay, here we go. Thanks for coming in. And thanks for coming in, and we look forward to hearing you.
2: It's a pleasure.
0: Play Sunday.
2: Thank you.
0: I'm going to find myself some canasters, and I'm actually going to dance. thanks Grant.
1: Thanks for coming in, Grant.
0: And Ray and Sessa out there fighting bushfires at the moment.
1: Otherwise they would have been
2: I'll call them as soon as I leave here.
0: Of mountain folk singers. This is it. Mountain folk musicians.
2: We're not playing music, we're battling bushfires or watering trees.
0: That's right. thanks a lot.
1: Thanks very much, Grant, for coming in.
2: Thank you. Beautiful.

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0: And that was Stranded by The Saints, Australian band. And if you can hear a bit of chatting, I forgot to shut the door. We got guests here tonight. And one of them you have heard is Grant Thornton from Dogwood, which is a band who will be playing at the Live and Local this Sunday here in Warwick, Victoria Park. Up next, we've got the Ryans with Passion Fruit. That's a song from 2024. They're a Aussie band too. And then The Offspring, another Aussie band with... no, they're not. Are they? Offspring are they? No, they are. They're where they're from, Kel?
1: Yeah, they're American.
0: Oh, they're American. Okay, so we've got an Aussie one or two American ones. Pretty Fly for a White Guy, that's you, Kel. And then Foo Fighters with The Pretender. Powerful song. Here you go.

0: that was The Pretender by the Foo Fighters. Now, if you like heavy rock music like that, including The Offspring that we played earlier and a lot of hard rock.
1: Metallica.
0: You're going to love, Metallica that we played earlier. And so on. You're going to really love two bands.
1: And they're youth bands.
0: That are going to be playing at Live and Local, celebrating Rose City FM's community radio, sponsored by
1: The Southern Downs Regional Council and Granite Belt Music Council, which is Marissa and myself.
0: And will be free for you guys. You just come along, and it starts at 9 a.m. and it goes till 3. And you'll love these two bands if you're into really hard rock. Paper Sons, they started as a high school rock cover band from Stanthorpe, just up the road here, and they won Best Band and People's Choice at the 2026 Australian National Busking Championships 1990s Alternative Grunge Rock Covers. And you'll also love Rage Cage, and they'll be on the day as well, playing on the day. There's a few young ladies in the band as well.
1: Three heavy women members. And the confidence that I saw from the lead singer, who must be about, I suppose about 16, 17, and just so confident. And it's so nice to see.
0: And I think the bass player, she's great. She'd be about
1: great.
0: 18.
1: And a great.
0: Anyway, they've performed at regional events like the Long Sunset Festival and local Battle of the Bands competitions. I think they won this year's one at Stanthorpe, and they're from the Scenic Rim area, just

0: you know, just up the road from here. And they play really heavy stuff too. So, look, there's something for everybody.
1: It certainly gives us hope that the young kids are getting onto the instruments and carrying on the tradition of live music.
0: So you'll get your hard rock music, you'll get your pop music Clayton, you'll get your country music with Clayton J.
1: You'll get some Didge Doof with Jamali Dawson.
0: And you'll get your pop music with 9 Year Sister. Anyway, it's something for everybody. So we have a few community notices from you, haven't we, Kel? He's just put the book down.
1: I mean,
0: sorry, guys. You must like us bickering, or not. I don't know.
1: It sounds like Jackie.
0: Come on.
1: Okay, so what do we got? What date are we there? Tuesday? No, that's a bit late.
0: He closed the book. Can you believe that?
1: No. Okay. That's September. Let's have a look at this. Oh, here we go. The Travelling Country Musicians. This is Wednesday the 9th, so that's also happened. Well, let's have a look. Here's one. No, that's October. Uh-oh. I think we'll just leave it at
0: the... Well, the first one,
1: say...
0: No. 13th of September.
1: Romancing the Stone is happening for 3 days this week, and it's on the weekend. I think you've got to pay for that one. But
0: local churches. So local churches, you head to the Catholic Church, St. Mary's
1: Romancing
0: here.
1: Romancing the Stone, have a bit of a look.
0: And also the Anglican Church too.
1: On Sunday you can go to our gig and then go to one of their other gigs.
0: It lines up nicely because we finish right on mostly two. It's just our celebration after
1: that. So you can have classical music as well.
0: Yes, so you can do it all. You get all genres. Okay, and everybody shares. Here at Rose City 89.3 FM and... We will get back to you soon.
1: 7:35.
0: It is. And it's warming up.
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0: And that was Mascara by Killing Heidi. And up next, we've got another song about mascara. And the song is called, you can read it out, Kel.
1: Yes, it's, what's his name?
0: Oh, he's too long.
1: All right. My glasses.
0: Shane
1: issue.
0: O'Mara.
1: Wears mascara.
0: Okay, and it's by Snarsky Circus Lindy Band, which is made up of Lindy Morrison from the Go-Betweens and Zero.
1: Rob Snarsky.
0: And Rob Snarsky from Black Eyed Susans and Triffids. And
1: great combo.
0: It's a fun song. Just thought, you know, keep it in line, mascara. And then House of Fun.
1: That's a Madness song.
0: By Madness, yeah. Another Aussie band?
1: No, they're English.
0: They're English, are they? Okay. Well, here's the next Aussie one.
1: This is Aussie.
0: TISM. And it's short for...
1: Fred Durst.
0: Yeah, but TISM is short for this...
1: This is Serious Mother.
0: That's right. Honk if you love Fred Durst. They're a bit fun.
1: So if
0: they're
1: you're in your
0: controversial.
1: Car, honk.
0: Anyway, here you go. Two Aussies in an English band, yeah. Okay.

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Honk if you love Fred Durst.

0: All right, that spicy little number there was Honk If You Love Fred Durst by Tism. And, you know, the message in it isn't so bad because, you know, it says Jesus wants to fight. Hey, he did once. He overturned the
1: tables.
0: He whipped people out of there and said, don't you go... Yeah,
1: don't you
0: trading
1: go money, money.
0: In here and all that. Anyhow, never mind.
1: What do we got next?
0: What I'm saying is, we're going to cut it back now to some pretty songs, to really beautiful songs, because as we promised, we're playing all genres, and if you don't like one song, you'll like another. Now, this is Nine Year Sister. They are a multi-award winning pop folk singer band from Stanthorpe, comprised of Jenny, Emma and Lauren Wardell. And Lauren's on drums. She'll be there.
1: Three sisters will be performing.
0: And if you want to know where, they'll be playing Sunday. And it goes from 9 till around 2-ish. And they'll be at midday. And they'll be playing here for free, here at Victoria Park, Warwick, just outside the station, for live and local, celebrating 30 years of community radio on the Southern Downs, sponsored by the Southern Downs Regional Council and
1: Granite Belt Music Council,
0: which is, incidentally,
1: it's only two of us, it's just me and Marissa, but we it sounds bigger, but we do big things.
0: It's a council of musicians. We actually look after musicians in the Southern Downs region. Okay. So they will be performing their set of original music, and their set will go for 45 minutes. It's enchanting audiences with beautiful constructive melodies and angelic harmonies. Jenny and Emma began writing songs around 2010 while living in a rural area in the Granite Belt region, pouring emotion and heart into their lyrics. And I tell you what, there's one particular song that makes me cry every single time in public. They are that beautiful.
1: I'll bring the tissues.
0: In 2019, Nine Year Sister began their journey into live performance. Jenny and Emma bring warmth to the stage, blending their sweet voices with special magic unique to sibling harmonies. And it is. In 2023, the band saw the addition of another member. That was Lauren on drums, and she brings a whole new dynamic to the festival stage shows. Look, we know a whole lot more that they have, you know, they played at the Gympie Music Master. They've been everywhere.
1: Oh, they won in Germany. They won a competition where 2,600 entries were in, and they won that German radio show 2 years in a row. So what talent we've got in our local region, and you're seeing it for free because we're celebrating 30 years of Rose City FM's existence.
0: I know something about the next song because we're going to play two songs by Nine Year Sister, my two favourites. Oh, I have heaps more, but it's called Imagination. And that one was in Hong Kong. They had won this
1: $10,000 prize in Hong Kong.
0: They had to do a songwriting thing, and they won it. And it's called Imagination. And this one is the one that makes me cry all the time because it really hits home as a creative myself. You know, it's our world. The next song is called All of My Time. Nine Year Sister played this for us at a festival at Lyra years ago out at Kell's property. And that was for Granite Belt Music Council, one of our free gigs that we put on. And so both of these songs are special to us. And here they are, Nine Year Sister, Imagination and All of My Time. Very gorgeous song.

And that was all of my time, the last song there by Nine Year Sister. Absolutely love that. They play that at weddings. It's so beautiful. If you want to hear them playing live, they will be playing at Live and Local, celebrating 30 years of community radio on the Southern Downs here at Victoria Park, Warwick, just outside the Rose City FM radio station, 89.3 FM. You can also listen to it on the radio if you can't make the drive, because we will be playing live all day. And it starts at 9. The Nine Year Sister will be playing at midday. And, yeah, come along. It'll be lovely. Now, up next, we have Tangerine by Ocean Alley. Followed by Children of the Revolution by T-Rex, and then we've got Don't Stop Wigglin' from the Out There Brothers from 1995, just to get the party rolling.

0: All right, that was we were all dancing here in the studio.
1: Yeah, at the other studio too.
0: So that was Wiggle, Everybody Wiggle by and I had it here, and then I lost it because I started doing stuff. But yeah,
1: what do we got next? We've got some requests here from
0: Glenn.
1: So
0: that was by the Out Here Brothers.
1: Now we've got got the Clash. Should I Stay? Should I Go? Then we've got
0: Love
1: the
0: it.
1: Cure.
0: Love all these songs.
1: Boys Don't Cry. Stranglers.
0: All day and all of the night.
1: And then Daddy Cool, Eagle Rock. So we had those requests about 5 minutes ago, and we've done it.
0: That's by Glenn Ray. And enjoy, and I hope you dance to them, Glenn. Here you go.
1: This for you, mate.
0: Party on, mate.

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0: And that was Everyday Formula by Regurgitator, originally from Brisbane, just lived on the same street as me, actually. We won't be using Kwan's trolley, though. It's too little and old for our...
1: That was a gift from Kwan.
0: Anyway, we will be playing probably one more artist that is going to be playing at the Live and Local here at Rose City.
1: That's Jamali Dawson.
0: And we'll be playing that a little bit later. That's the last one that we can fit in.
1: And Jamali's coming all the way from the Gulf of Carpentaria, where he tells us he's been catching lots of barramundi, so maybe he's got something in a cold pack for us.
0: Yes. So before we do that, we're going to play a few more songs. Look, I love Regurgitator, and the song that you just heard, you know, everything's going to be all right. If you really listen to the lyrics,
1: folks.
0: You know, it's sort of a little bit about, you know, if you spend a lot of time, you know, on ChatGPT or AI, just, you know, the world's going to be all right.
1: Smell the roses, folks.
0: This one is a little bit of a, it's called Black Bugs. It's a little bit of a message about the harmful effects of computer games.
1: Oh, hey, Jay.
0: And the one after that, look, I couldn't help. I could not help. It's funny, though. Like, come on, we all love it. I'm a gamer from way back. The Cure, our caller, Glenn Ray. He's got good taste. I'd like to be at his party tonight.
1: But he tells us it was his uncle who influenced him, so good on uncles.
0: Excellent taste
1: well
0: in
1: done,
0: music,
1: uncle.
0: Mate. And we played a Cure song for you before, but I wanted to play...
1: here's another one for you.
0: ...play one of my faves, which is called Love Cats. It's a bit quirky, a bit weird, but, you know, that's what I like. Followed by another quirky song.
1: Madness, Baggy Trousers, and this is dedicated to Jay, who's coming on at 9 o'clock.
0: He loves this song, yeah.
1: Yeah, so hopefully we'll have
0: We've seen him skank.
1: Skanks very well.
0: We all dance here in the station.
1: Yeah, it's a very friendly station.
0: Here we go.

0: That was baggy trousers.
1: Yeah, there's a bit of skanking madness going on there was in the studio.
0: Full madness.
1: It was filmed.
0: Here.
1: It was filmed. Hopefully, we don't send that off, and it'll be up there. Matter.
0: I couldn't help myself. These two were like,
1: we're having fun.
0: They were dancing real well. So, what we got up next? Because we got the live and local happening here at Victoria Park, Warwick,
1: of September,
0: Sunday. This Sunday, you know, we've been we had Grant from Dogwood come in, have a chat with us. We played a bit of their music, and we've been steadily going through, and they're all different genres of music. So now I want to play
1: some
0: City of Jamali
1: Dawson.
0: And this is Tribal Dance from his album Tribal Dance
1: with
0: that he
1: Kamuri
0: did with Kamuri. And so, like, just bear with me because I am actually doing this stuff.
1: But he's Jamali
0: doing this stuff with the spinning it old school style.
1: He's really travelled a long way to come to this gig on Sunday, and yeah, he's been up in the Gulf, and he's been sending these great pictures of where he's been to and seeing his First Nation relatives up there.
0: Here you go.
1: Here we go.
0: I don't even know what this one is. I'm just doing it. Ditch on fire. There you go.
1: Here we go. Ditch on fire.
0: Keep the fire burning, mate. And we'll see you on Sunday. Anyone? Come in. Water, come in. It's free. Seasons are strained. Living with droughts, wind.

one foreign land. 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

0: All right, that was Dij on Fire.
1: Hey, I love that Dij Dorf. It's cool.
0: And that, you can hear, that's by Jamali Dawson. And he's going to be playing for Live and Local. And he'll be there at the opening around 9 a.m. And the gig will go with a whole variety of local artists here from 9 till about 3. Now, just some background on Jamali. He grew up here in Warwick.

0: Played at one of our gigs for Granite Belt Music Council in the past, and he's a cultural performer since 1995. Jamal is also has passion for sharing and educating children about Indigenous culture. He represents the Kamilaroi tribe, which is around northern New South Wales, and also the Wani Nation on his mother's side. And so I hope you like that. What we got next?
1: We've got a bit of Bad Dreams, Cuffed and Collared, so we don't want to see this sort of behaviour.
0: And we've got Grinspoon, More Than You Are. This one makes me so happy. We were at a festival, and the guys from Grinspoon saw us. I just had a sore back, and I said, let's go up to the hotel room, I've got to take some painkillers. And then we had our own private balcony up there overlooking the gig. Yeah. Didn't have to be in the mosh pit. And the guys pointed up, hey, you guys.
1: Yeah, they saw us. They spotted us.
0: And everyone looked around at us. Anyway.
1: We did wave back.
0: Love it. So here's Bad Dreams. That, just to know, they are from South Australia, and they're an Indigenous band here too, with Cuffed and Collared. And Grinspoon, also the Aussie band. They're from Lismore.
1: And More Than You Are.
0: Yeah. Remember that, guys. You are.

0: That was More Than You Are by Grinspan. And we hope our mate's back is healed. He had a bit of a spell, didn't he?
1: I saw them there playing at the end of December, so he must be on the mend.
0: Hope so. Yep. Oh, that's excellent news. Hey, look, guys, we're coming up to the end of our set, and stick around for Jay because he's going to take you through to midnight. We just want to thank all the people who rang in and made song requests and also gave us really kind words of encouragement
1: tonight. Good feedback. Thank you very much out there, listeners.
0: Thanks so much. We're here for you guys. Like, this is a community station. We, just want to make
1: volunteers.
0: You guys happy. You know, that's what it's all about. And we really hope to see you guys, if you can make it, to the free gig this Sunday, live and local, here just outside our Rose City FM station. And it's at Victoria Park, Warwick, from 9 o'clock in the morning through till 3. And you'll hear a whole heap of different varieties of which we play tonight. A lot of them local people.
1: Come and support live music, please, because we need a bit of a hand. And if you come and turn up, we all appreciate that.
0: And
1: so
0: support,
1: please come.
0: Local artists. They're being paid, you know, the Music Australia award rates. It's all about looking after each other.
1: And celebrating 30 years of this great Rose City FM station.
0: Yeah. I mean, I think the oldest serving was
1: John Mulder.
0: John Mulder.
1: 11,000 days of service.
0: Yeah. And no one gets paid for this stuff.
1: So it's love and a hobby that gets out of control sometimes.
0: Come and party with us on Sunday.
1: Party on, Marissa.
0: Party on, KL.
1: What do we got next?
0: Party on, everyone out there. And we'll leave you with steps 5, 6, 7, 8. Have a little dance before
1: Jay comes on. And
0: Jay's going to
1: take over from us and enjoy his show.
0: So hope to see you Sunday, guys. If not, listen to the gig because it'll be live. We'll hear from us next Wednesday. Here you go.
1: Party on, guys.
0: 5, 6, 7, 8. Party on.

0: Yeah, reel to reel there. I like to move it from Madagascar. Tonight is a DreamWorks night. We've been through all the Disney, so tonight is DreamWorks for those late nights coming out there. So let's get things kicked off with some Christina Aguilera with Car Wash from Shark Tale, the 2004 movie. This is featuring Missy Elliott. And then after that, we've got an Elvis Presley song, A Little Less Conversation, the JXL radio remix from Megamind. Here's Christina Aguilera.
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Yeah, that one was Move Your Feet, Dance. It's a Sunshine Day mashup from the Trolls movie there's a few names here, Anna Kendrick, Gwen Stefani, James Corden, Ron Funches, Walt Dawn, Caroline Hegelt, Aon Jawi, and Kunal Nayar. And before that one was also from Trolls, Justin Timberlake's I Can't Stop This Feeling. Next up, we've got from my favorite 2001 film, Shrek, we've got Smash Mouth, I'm a Believer, and then Half Cooked's version of Bad Reputation, right here on DreamWorks Night on The Late Shift with Jay.

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Yeah, Katy Perry Firework there from Madagascar 3. And before that, Earth, Wind, Fire, Boogie Wonderland from the first Madagascar movie. Which I've just been reading here that there's actually a untitled fourth Madagascar movie in the works, set to come out sometime at the end of or after 2028. So they've got a few planned for the later years. Next up, we've got a couple of songs here from Ben Folds, and this is from the 2006 film Over the Hedge, which was based on a comic strip originally from Michael Fry and T. Lewis, and it was an all-star cast of Bruce Willis, Gary Shandling, Steve Carell, William Shatner, and Wanda Sykes, which is a massive, massive lineup in the early 2000s when this came out. It had an $80 million budget and made $339.8 million worldwide at box office, so it was a major success. I remember playing hours of this on PS2, which was a game that was made directly after the movie finished, continuing on the story of these animals are breaking into homes and stealing from the humans. But here's Ben Folds rocking the suburbs, which is the main song featuring William Shatner, and then the heist song, which is, I believe, when they broke into the houses. Here's Ben Folds.

next to it with the extra flower bed. Oh, and here's all your papers from the last few days. They were just piling up on the driveway where the whole neighborhood could see them. Not that that's a problem, of course, but that and the grass being a little overgrown might give someone the impression you were out of town, and you wouldn't want that. I've got to be going shortly to a little class I've been attending. I just... No. Not pottery or anything like that. It's an anger management class, actually. And speaking of that very class, they've been emphasizing finding some common ground with people before you confront them to avoid becoming violent, you know? Well, actually, we do have a few things in common. Here, could you take these papers? They're getting my suit wet. And as I was saying, we do live on the same cul-de-sac. That's common ground. And I believe we actually have the same house plan, except the reverse. Your garage is on the left and mine's on the... No! It wasn't me that dialed 911 at 6:31 p.m. Wednesday about your son's noisy rock band. Anyway, it's about your dog. And, of course, about our garbage and some of the neighbor's garbage cans. No, I'm sorry, it is your dog who's been strewing garbage around the block. And I have digital evidence complete with red eye reduction, which I will email to you to prove that it is, in fact, your dog. Now, I have to warn you that I have a black belt in karate, too, and I certainly don't mind using it if necessary. No, not

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Billy Idol's Dancing With Myself there from the 2006 Flushed Away. Now, I've just been reading here that Flushed Away was the third and final DreamWorks animation that Aardman Animations co-produced, which Aardman is best known for obviously Chicken Run and Wallace and Gromit. But they had to use CGI for it because apparently the plasticine models didn't like the water that was in the Flushed Away movie. So they had to actually alternate from their usual claymation they normally do, which I loved doing claymation. Very, very intricate process, and it's amazing what people can do with it. But it also had an all-star voice as well for, again, 2006. We had Hugh Jackman, Kate Winslet, Bill Nye, Andy Serkis, Gene Renner. It was a big names for 2006. But yeah, and I was just shocked that it was Aardman. I didn't know that. And it was also premiered during the Tokyo International Film Festival, just before its worldwide release on November 3rd. So yeah, that was that one. Next up, we've got Frofo's copy of Holding Out for Hero from Shrek 2. And then we've got Wolf Mother, Joker and the Thief from Shrek the Third.

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1: 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Yo, I tell you what I want, what I really want. 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wanna, I wanna, I wanna, I wanna, I wanna, I wanna, I wanna, I wanna, I wanna, I wanna, I wanna, I wanna, I wanna, I wanna, I wanna, I wanna, I wanna, I wanna, I wanna, I wanna, I wanna, I wanna, I 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wanna, I wanna, I wanna, I wanna, I wanna, I wanna, I wanna, I wan

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Yeah, a couple of songs there from Madagascar. That was Will I Am, She Loves Me as Moto Moto, and Danny Jacobs as Wannabe from King Julian. Next up, we have CeeLo's version of Kung Fu Fighting featuring Jack Black from Kung Fu Panda. And they've got another Danny Jacobs song here with Gonna Make You Sweat, which is Everybody Dance Now, also from Madagascar.

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0: Okay, that's too much sweat. 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
1: Yeah.
0: Hey, clean up on aisle 4.
1: Yeah.
0: Here is the king, back with the face. My jam.

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0: You know, every now and then, I think you might like to hear something from us. Nice and easy. But there's just one thing.
1: Job down in the city.
0: You see, we never, ever do nothing.
1: Working for the man.
0: Nice.
1: Every night and
0: easy.
1: Day.
0: We always
1: but
0: do
1: I
0: it.
1: Never lost
0: nice.
1: One minute
0: and
1: sleep.
0: Rough.
1: And
0: but we're gonna take the beginning of this song
1: the
0: and do it easy.
1: Big wheel, keep
0: but then we're gonna do the finish.
1: Turning.
0: Rough.
1: Proud Mary.
0: It's the way we
1: keep
0: do.
1: On burning.
0: Proud Mary. And we're rolling.

Garrick and Tina Turner there, Proud Mary from Again Flushed Away. And before that was One More Time from Anthony Ramos from the Trolls movies, which I haven't actually seen a lot of the Trolls movies, but just doing the research for the show tonight, it's got a really good soundtrack. I might have to check it out. I've seen a bit of the first one, but this world tour looks really, really good. So I know that's what I'll be watching later. Next up, we've got some Elton John. Now, I learned that Elton John and Randy Newman did the soundtrack for The Road to El Dorado, a 2000s animation that I thoroughly enjoyed growing up. The two guys, Miguel and Tulio, I think his name was, that went out and about and looked for the City of Gold, El Dorado, with a captain's horse that all he wanted to do was arrest him. They got mistaken for gods. Great movie. But yeah, Elton John did their soundtrack. So this is Elton John, It's Tough to Be a God. And then after that, with Elton John, The Trail We Blaze.

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1: Couple of Eddie Murphy's featuring Antonio Banderas there. That one was Thank You, and before that was Livin' of Eli Loca, both from Shrek. Next up, we got another Trolls here. We've got Trolls Wanna Have a Good Time, which is Anna Kendrick, Justin Timberlake, and the cast of Trolls. And then after that, we've got Scissor Sisters, Isn't It Strange, from Shrek Forever After, which I don't remember much of this movie. I think I've only seen it once or twice, but I will have to rewatch it soon before number 5 comes out to kind of know what's going on again. I might have to have a Shrek-a-thon. But here's Trolls Wanna Have Fun.

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Yeah, John Say and John Powell there, Where No One Goes. And before that was another John Say with Together From Afar, both from How to Train Your Dragon, which I quite enjoyed the animation version of those. I haven't seen the live action yet, but there is actually the second live action that has been confirmed, if I can find what date it was. It was, let me scroll down, upcoming movies. How to Train Your Dragon 2, June 11th, 2027. So it's already, should already be in production by this point. With Dean Du Bois as the director. So we'll see how that goes. But it's supposed to come out just before Shrek 5. Now, we've got a couple of weird ones coming up. Now, this was a 2009 movie, Monsters vs. Aliens. This is Sheb Woolley's The Purple People Eater and the B-52's Planet Claire. Now, these aren't the most popular songs from this movie. Axel F was definitely one of them. But here is a couple to show the weirdness that was Monsters vs.

That was Jay Zhao with Try from Kung Fu Panda 3. I've just been reading here. He's a Taiwanese singer, songwriter, actor, director, and businessman, and is regarded as one of the most influential figures in the Chinese-speaking world, and is referred to as King of the Mandopop. He signed into music in 2000 with his debut album titled Jay. 2004, he was the best-selling physical album in all of China for the 21st century, having sold over 2.6 million copies of his album. So he's done some phenomenal stuff over on the Western side of the world. Obviously, that song there had English in it. But yeah, no, that was Jay Chou's Try. And before that was Pussycat Dolls. When we went as far as we felt like going, that was from the Shark Tale. Now, I've got a couple more songs here just to end up for tonight. We've got Guns N' Roses, Welcome to the Jungle, and a bit of AC/DC with Back in Black, both of them from the Megamind movie, which, again, this was another very well-done movie. Takes the genre of what is the villain of a movie and puts it on its head. So this is Guns N' Roses, Welcome to the Jungle, AC/DC, Back in Black.

Yeah, that was some AC/DC Back in Black to finish off tonight. Thank you everyone for listening in and going down memory lane with DreamWorks tonight. Next week is probably all the odd ones that didn't make it into either DreamWorks or Pixar, into Disney. So it'll probably be all your Sony movies and things like that. But thank you all for listening in, and thank you for those working the night shift tonight, keeping the world turning while we're all sleeping. Cab drivers, nurses, doctors, truck drivers, thank you very much. Nightfield workers, you're doing the hard yards. That's it for me. It's time for me to get some dinner, and you all have a good week. I'll be back on Sunday with Neil for the variety music. Just remember that we do have our local live concert this Sunday coming up, starting at 9 a.m. going through till 2 p.m. The few artists there, we've got coming in from around Toowoomba and the Granite Belt. If you're listening to and Marissa's show earlier, they had a big list. I don't have the list here in front of me, unfortunately, but check that out. It is a free event. There are tickets available. I think that's just so we can get an idea of numbers, but feel free to check that out and come on down, and we have an OBS happening on that day as well, so see what we do. That would be it for me. Let me jump back into the computer with the playlist. Hopefully I don't cut into a random song. Have a good night, everyone.

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0: I'm Alan Baskin. The Prime Minister has remembered Blanche Dalpuget in Federal Parliament. The 82-year-old acclaimed author and widow of former Prime Minister Bob Hawke has died. She'd been battling breast cancer for some time. Anthony Albanese says Ms. Dalpuget was one of a kind.
1: She was so full of joy, and it was always a splendid privilege to be in her company. Our hearts right now are with her family and all who loved this much-loved Australian. May Blanche Dalpuget rest in peace.
0: Australia's primary school maths curriculum could be overhauled after the country scored poorly in a global exam of reading and mathematics. Dusty Fitzpatrick with that story.
2: Teenagers in Australia have fallen 2 years behind the performance of students who sat an equivalent test 20 years ago. The program for international student assessment has been undertaken by Year 9 pupils every 3 years since 2000. Australia ranked 12th in the world in reading in the latest testing, dropping to 16th in maths. Council for Education Research's Dr. Jonas Bertling says the report also

0: shows we have an issue with classroom discipline.
1: 4 in 10 students said that there's frequent noise and disorder.
0: The OECD believes smartphones and AI chatbots are accelerating a global educational decline.
2: A 48-year-old man has been charged after 3 people were allegedly assaulted with an axe at a property in Victoria's East on Saturday. 2 men, aged 76 and 47, were flown to hospital with life-threatening injuries. They remain in hospital in a stable condition. A 74-year-old woman suffered critical injuries in the incident. Police say those involved all knew one another. The federal government has brushed aside concerns from the US about Australia's growing tech regulation. The latest measure would allow social media users to opt out of algorithms that drive content to an individual's feed. Tech companies that breach the rules would face $100 million fines, but America is warning against the proposed rules. Communications Minister Annika Wells has told News 24 Australia acts in its own national interest.
3: I haven't been approached by the US Consul General on this topic in my time as Minister for Communications.
2: Hundreds of mourners have attended the funeral of a Perth man who was fatally assaulted in Bali. Paul Dugan was on a night out in Kuta last month when it's alleged he was assaulted by a group at a bar. He was hospitalised and died days later. No charges have been laid. Australia's used car market has recorded a second consecutive month of growth in August. Used and demonstrator vehicle sales rose by 1.3%. The Automotive Dealer Association's James Voortman says cost of living could be a factor behind the increase.
4: You know, people are trying to save as much money as possible. They're looking for good deals on some of the significant purchases they make. And that would include people who need a car. And they might be inclined to look at the used car market rather than the new.
2: As the Australian share market, the All Ords has closed down 11 points at 9102. One Australian dollar was buying 72.36 US cents. This is AIR National News. In AFL, there's another retirement at the Western Bulldogs. Alex Riddell has the story.
5: Western Bulldogs midfielder Adam Treloar has called time on his 16-year AFL career across GWS, Collingwood and the Bulldogs. The 33-year-old finishes with 263 games and 158 goals. During his time at Collingwood, Treloar won the 2018 Anzac Day medal and the Neil Danaher trophy in 2019. He received an All-Australian Blazer in 2024 while at the Bulldogs after ranking number one in the competition for disposals and receiving 26 Brownlow votes. Alex Riddell, Melbourne.
2: Collingwood has announced a new strategic partnership with the NFL's Seattle Seahawks. Daly Cherry Evans has laid bare his ambition to win one final premiership before leaving the NRL. The veteran Roosters halfback is joining Hull FC in the Super League at the end of the season. He says he's determined to add another premiership to the one he won with Manly in his debut season of 2011.
6: Make no mistake that my desire to win a premiership here in these remaining games is something that I want more than anything. So I'm really clear on that. I'm really focused on that.
2: And LIV Golf has officially filed for bankruptcy in the United States. Aussie Cameron Smith owed more than $6.5 million. Australian Independent Radio News.
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2: 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I see

0: I'm Alan Baskin. The Prime Minister has remembered Blanche Dalpuget in federal parliament. The 82-year-old acclaimed author and widow of former Prime Minister Bob Hawke has died. She'd been battling breast cancer for some time. Anthony Albanese says Ms. Dalpuget was one of a kind.
1: She was so full of joy, and it was always a splendid privilege to be in her company. Our hearts right now are with her family and all who loved this much-loved Australian. May Blanche Dalpuget rest in peace.
0: Australia's primary school maths curriculum could be overhauled after the country scored poorly in a global exam of reading and mathematics. Dusty Fitzpatrick with that story.
2: Teenagers in Australia have fallen 2 years behind the performance of students who sat an equivalent test 20 years ago. The program for international student assessment has been undertaken by Year 9 pupils every 3 years since 2000. Australia ranked 12th in the world in reading in the latest testing, dropping to 16th in maths. Council for Education Research's Dr. Jonas Bertling says the report also shows we have an issue with classroom discipline.
3: 4 in 10 students said that there's frequent noise and disorder.
2: The OECD believes smartphones and AI chatbots are accelerating a global educational decline.
0: A 48-year-old man has been charged after 3 people were allegedly assaulted with an axe at a property in Victoria's East on Saturday. 2 men, aged 76 and 47, were flown to hospital with life-threatening injuries. They remain in hospital in a stable condition. A 74-year-old woman suffered critical injuries in the incident. Police say those involved all knew one another. The federal government has brushed aside concerns from the US about Australia's growing tech regulation. The latest measure would allow social media users to opt out of algorithms that drive content to an individual's feed. Tech companies that breach the rules would face $100 million fines, but America is warning against the proposed rules. Communications Minister Annika Wells has told News 24 Australia acts in its own national interest.
4: I haven't been approached by the US Consul General on this topic in my time as Minister for Communications.
0: Hundreds of mourners have attended the funeral of a Perth man who was fatally assaulted in

0: Ali Paul Dugan was on a night out in Kuta last month when it's alleged he was assaulted by a group at a bar. He was hospitalised and died days later. No charges have been laid. Australia's used car market has recorded a second consecutive month of growth in August. Used and demonstrator vehicle sales rose by 1.3%. The Automotive Dealer Association's James Voortman says cost of living could be a factor behind the increase.
1: You know, people are trying to save as much money as possible. They're looking for good deals on some of the significant purchases they make. And that would include people who need a car, and they might be inclined to look at the used car market rather than the new.
0: And the Australian share market, the All Ords, has closed down 11 points at 9102. One Australian dollar was buying 72.36 US cents. This is AIR National News. In AFL, there's another retirement at the Western Bulldogs. Alex Riddell has the story.
2: Western Bulldogs midfielder Adam Treloar has called time on his 16-year AFL career across GWS, Collingwood and the Bulldogs. The 33-year-old finishes with 263 games and 158 goals. During his time at Collingwood, Treloar won the 2018 Anzac Day medal and the Neil Danaher trophy in 2019. He received an All-Australian Blazer in 2024 while at the Bulldogs after ranking number one in the competition for disposals and receiving 26 Brownlow votes. Alex Riddell, Melbourne.
0: Collingwood has announced a new strategic partnership with the NFL's Seattle Seahawks. Daly Cherry Evans has laid bare his ambition to win one final premiership before leaving the NRL. The veteran Roosters halfback is joining Hull FC in the Super League at the end of the season. He says he's determined to add another premiership to the one he won with Manly in his debut season of 2011.
3: Make no mistake that my desire to win a premiership here in these remaining games is something that I want more than anything. So I'm really clear on that. I'm really focused on that.
0: And LIV Golf has officially filed for bankruptcy in the United States. Aussie Cameron Smith owed more than $6.5 million. Australian Independent Radio News.
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0: could I please take a good excuse, please stay just one more. 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

0: great news, Warwick. APL Community Markets are launching market days on Wednesday, the 2nd of September, alongside the regular pig and calf sales at 2 Lyon Street. 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

0: I'm Alan Baskin. The Prime Minister is out selling the federal government's new social media proposals, arguing they'll give people greater control. Users would be able to opt out of algorithms that drive social media feeds. The tech companies would face fines of $100 million if they breach the rules. Anthony Albanese says the measures will help reduce harmful behaviour online.
1: We're hoping that there be constructive engagement on this. We want this to pass with the support of the whole Parliament, because it should, because this affects all Australians and it's about putting the power back in their hands.
0: Bob Hawke's widow, Blanche Delpuget, has died at the age of 82. She was a journalist and author, writing a biography of the then trade union leader before going on to become his second wife. Delpuget told the ABC she was unprepared for the vitriol the couple would face after Hawke broke up with his first wife, Hazel.
2: It was awful. It was absolutely frightfully nasty. I was in no way psychologically or intellectually prepared for the bile and venom.
0: Her family says she asked them to share her final message that our highest calling and greatest achievement is love, the rule of life, love one another. Researchers looked into what's behind an increase in petrol theft in New South Wales. Mark Dransfield reports.
3: The study found theft is being driven by broader cost of living pressures, not just high fuel prices. Petrol theft across New South Wales rose sharply between 2022 and 2024, despite a steady price at the bowser. Bureau of Crime Statistics spokeswoman Jackie Fitzgerald says the rise in theft lined up with an increase in inflation.
4: Since 2024, the volume of petrol thefts has come down somewhat. Along the same pattern of the fall that we've seen in inflation, actually.
0: The number of Australians missing in the Nepal flooding disaster has been revised down from 36 to 35. A citizen who wasn't able to be reached in the wake of the flash flooding has made contact to confirm they are safe and well. More than 5,000 people remain unaccounted for almost 2 weeks on from the flash floods. Meta has launched a new AI product called Muse. Mark Zuckerberg explains what it does.
5: 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Whether that's strengthening your relationships, improving your health, managing your home, building a business, or helping you make or save money.
0: One of the so-called ISIS brides accused of owning and mistreating a slave has been refused bail by a Melbourne court for a second time. Federal police allege Zainab Ahmad crossed into Syria with her family in 2015 and made multiple social media posts showing support for the Islamic State terrorist group. The magistrate says Ms. Ahmad would pose an unacceptable risk if released into the community. This is AIR National News. In AFL, there's another retirement at the Western Bulldogs. Alex Riddell has the story.
6: Western Bulldogs midfielder Adam Treloar has called time on his 16-year AFL career across GWS, Collingwood and the Bulldogs. The 33-year-old finishes with 263 games and 158 goals. During his time at Collingwood, Treloar won the 2018 Anzac Day medal and the Neil Danaher Trophy in 2019. He

0: Received an All-Australian Blazer in 2024 while at the Bulldogs after ranking number one in the competition for disposals and receiving 26 Brownlow votes. Alex Riddell, Melbourne.
1: Collingwood has announced a new strategic partnership with the NFL's Seattle Seahawks. Daly Cherry Evans has laid bare his ambition to win one final premiership before leaving the NRL. The veteran Roosters halfback is joining Hull FC in the Super League at the end of the season. He says he's determined to add another premiership to the one he won with Manly in his debut season of 2011.
2: Make no mistake that my desire to win a premiership here in these remaining games is something that I want more than anything. So I'm really clear on that. I'm really focused on that.
1: And LIV Golf has officially filed for bankruptcy in the United States. Aussie Cameron Smith owed more than $6.5 million. Australian Independent Radio News.
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Just count to ten, then count again. There's sure to be an even dozen. A multiplication, that's the name of the game. And each generation, they play the same. Now there was two butterflies casting their eyes both in the same direction. You'd never guess that one little yes could start a butterfly collection. A multiplication, that's the name of the game. And each generation, they play the same. Let me tell you now, I'll say one and one is five. You can call me a silly goat, but you take two minks, add two winks. You got a one mink coat. When a girl gets coy in front of a boy after three or four dances, you can just bet she'll play hard to get to multiply her chances. A multiplication.

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Parakeets in between tweets sometimes get too quiet. Uh-oh, but to have no fear, 'cause soon you'll hear a parakeet's riot, just try it. A multiplication, that's the name of the game. 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Yeah, it's multiplication.

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0: I'm Alan Baskin. The Prime Minister is out selling the federal government's new social media proposals, arguing they'll give people greater control. Users would be able to opt out of algorithms that drive social media feeds. The tech companies would face fines of $100 million if they breached the rules. Anthony Albanese says the measures will help reduce harmful behaviour online.
1: We're hoping that there be constructive engagement on this. We want this to pass with the support of the whole Parliament, because it should, because this affects all Australians and it's about putting the power back in their hands.
0: Bob Hawke's widow, Blanche Delpuget, has died at the age of 82. She was a journalist and author, writing a biography of the then trade union leader before going on to become his second wife. Delpuget told the ABC she was unprepared for the vitriol the couple would face after Hawke broke up with his first wife, Hazel.
2: It was awful. It was absolutely frightfully nasty. I was in no way psychologically or intellectually prepared for the bile and venom.
0: Her family says she asked them to share her final message that our highest calling and greatest achievement is love, the rule of life, love one another. Research has looked into what's behind an increase in petrol theft in New South Wales. Mark Dransfield reports.
3: The study found theft is being driven by broader cost of living pressures, not just high fuel prices. Petrol theft across New South Wales rose sharply between 2022 and 2024, despite a steady price at the bowser. Bureau of Crime Statistics spokeswoman Jackie Fitzgerald says the rise in theft lined up with an increase in inflation.
4: Since 2024, the volume of petrol theft has come down somewhat. Along the same pattern of the fall that we've seen in inflation, actually.
0: The number of Australians missing in the Nepal flooding disaster has been revised down from 36 to 35. A citizen who wasn't able to be reached in the wake of the flash flooding has made contact to confirm they are safe and well. More than 5,000 people remain unaccounted for almost 2 weeks on from the flash floods. Meta has launched a new AI product called Muse. Mark Zuckerberg explains what it does.
5: A personal agent that understands your goals and works 24/7 to help you achieve them. Whether that's strengthening your relationships, improving your health, managing your home, building a business, or helping you make or save money.
0: One of the so-called ISIS brides accused of owning and mistreating a slave has been refused bail by a Melbourne court for a second time. Federal police allege Zainab Ahmad crossed into Syria with her family in 2015 and made multiple social media posts showing support for the Islamic State terrorist group. The magistrate says Ms. Ahmad would pose an unacceptable risk if released into the community. This is AIR National News.
3: First to tennis, and Jessica Pegula has now joined Aryna Sabalenka in the US Open semis. AIR Sports' Paul Walsh has more.
6: First up, women's number one seed Aryna Sabalenka found herself a breakdown in the third set against the current Wimbledon champion Linda Noskova, but then dug deep to force the match to a tiebreaker and eventually win 7-6, 3-6, 7-6.
7: I honestly thought that that's it. The match is over, and probably that's what helped me to kind of like, I don't know, feel loose and just go after my shots.
6: In the second of the matches, 11th seed Francis Tiafoe found himself two sets and a breakdown against fellow American Alex Mitchelson before he found top gear and took the next three sets and the match 5-7, 3-6, 7-5, 6-3, 7-6 in 4 hours and 39 minutes. Paul Walsh for AIR Sport.
3: NRL and Cowboys star Reuben Cotter is free to play in Saturday's elimination final against the Sharks after successfully challenging the grading of a high tackle charge at the NRL judiciary. The

0: side will also welcome back Zach Laybutt from concussion. And AFL chairman Craig Drummond has told the Sport Next conference the league probably needs a shorter game when Tasmania comes into the league in 2028. Meantime, Western Bulldogs midfielder Adam Treloar has called time on his 16-year career across three clubs, GWS, Collingwood and the Dogs. Australian Independent Radio News.
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1: Good morning, I'm Lee Harrison. One Nation leader Pauline Hanson denies calling Liberal MP Andrew Hastie a traitor. Mr Hastie is demanding Senator Hanson remove a cartoon from her social media sites, which makes the claim. The former elite soldier believes One Nation is targeting him after he testified in the Ben Robert Smith defamation case. Senator Hanson has told News 24 Mr Hastie is making a mountain out of a molehill.
2: I'm not calling him a traitor to his country, which he made that. That statement that I never said that. It is a satirical cartoon.
1: There's a push among independent MPs to overhaul the Commonwealth Grants Program amid fresh claims of pork barrelling. New research shows the $560 million scheme has overwhelmingly favoured Labor electorates. The Prime Minister has been forced to defend a $6 million grant to a golf club in his Sydney seat, saying the money was used to fix the sewerage system. Police are continuing to search for the man responsible for a shooting on the New South Wales Central Coast, which left another man in a critical condition. Emergency services were called yesterday morning to find a 37-year-old with gunshot wounds to his hand and torso. Detectives believe the incident was a targeted attack. Neighbour Alana says it's rocked an otherwise close-knit community.
3: I've been here for 12 years, so something like this has never really happened in Bourke La Vale. So everyone's still in a bit of shock.
1: Victoria Police and Crime Stoppers have launched a new campaign targeting retail theft and violence. Repeat offenders account for more than half the cases of retail theft. Crime Stoppers Victoria CEO Stella Smith says the offenders are callous and determined.
4: This is not about feeding a hungry family. This is about stealing to order, and they don't mind how much harm they cause.
1: Queensland's Health Minister has defended the LNP's decision to scrap publicly funded pill testing. It comes following the announcement that pill testing will be made permanent in New South Wales after a trial at music festivals was linked to a decrease in drug-related hospitalisations. But Tim Nicholls says his government has data that rejects those findings, and supporting pill testing simply sends the wrong message.
5: We're not persuaded that publicly funded drug checking is in any way a way that we can minimise harm, and we believe it dilutes the message, and that message is that there is no safe way to take these illegal drugs.
1: Briefly, in other news, global oil prices have surged as tensions between Iran and the US escalate. And the energy rulemaker has finalised new protections for Australian households struggling to pay their bills. This is Air National News. Geelong defender Lawson Humphreys thinks tomorrow night's clash with Fremantle will be won and lost in the first quarter. The Cats have arrived in Perth ahead of the must-win match, having an equal one win, one loss record against the Dockers this season. The West Aussie says after Frio's poor start against the Hawks last week, he expects them to come out firing.
6: I think early on in the game it's going to be a real tussle who can get the game on their terms early. I think that'll be a big read. I know Frio probably didn't feel like they did early, and probably as the game went on they looked better. I think it'll be early, they'll be really revved up and they'll want to start the game really well.
1: Hugo Savala is out to prove he's more than just a fill-in when the Roosters tackle the Panthers in their NRL qualifying final. After playing in the centres all season, Savala will take over in the halves from the injured Sam Walker. He says he's determined to show what he can do.
7: You know, I grew up playing that position. It is my preferred position, but on Sunday is a great chance to prove myself, I guess.
1: Socceroos star Christian Velpato's future's unknown after New South Wales police confirmed he's tested positive for cocaine. And Wallabies fly half Tom Lyon has been named for his return in Saturday's Super Rugby Australian opener. He'll line up for the Reds against the Force before the Brumbies take on the Waratahs. Australian Independent Radio News.
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2: Good day. Oh, yeah, running a little bit late here this morning, folks. Getting ready for the big 30th anniversary event on Sunday. Looking forward to seeing you all down here in Victoria Park. It is coming up to 6 minutes past six. Yes, it is Thursday, and yes, I am Brad Shields, as I am every other Thursday. Let's have a look at some weather, because it's about that time in the morning. Outside at the moment, it's 13.5 degrees. The humidity is 77% here in Victoria Park. And the Rose City FM weather station tells me that winds are currently coming from the southeast. A little bit coolish out there on the back veranda. They're gusting up to, in fact, about 13 kilometres an hour. Let's have a look at the forecast. For the rest of today and tonight, for the Darling Downs and the Granite Belt area, partly cloudy with the chance of fog this morning. Got any out there? Yeah, maybe somewhere. Winds easterly at 25 to 35 kilometres an hour, and daytime tops between 21 and 26 degrees. A little bit cooler than that in Warwick today, a top of 20 degrees Celsius, partly cloudy. Chance of any rain? About 10%. Now it's 7 past 6.
3: Good morning. I was born and raised down in Alabama on a farm way back up in the woods. I was so ragged that folks used to call me Patches. Papa used to tease me about it, cause deep down inside he was hurt, cause he'd done all he could. My papa was a great old man. I can see him with a shovel in his hand. See, education he never had.

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I became a man that day. So I told Mama I was gonna quit school, but she said that was Daddy's strictest rule. So

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And at the age of 13, I thought I was carrying the weight of the whole world on my shoulders. And you know, mama knew what I was going through, 'cause every day I had to work to feed.

Clarence Carter back there with Patches. Coming up to 10:30 past 6, good morning, Southern Downs. Here are the Rolling Stones.

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Whoop, there it was. Whoop, there it is from the tag team. Rose City FM 89.3. Good morning. It's 20 and a half past six. Here's Robbie Dupre. Steal away.

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0: Headspace Warwick is here to support young people aged 12 to 25 who are going through a hard time, such as feeling down, worried, or stressed across any area of life. We are a free service open Monday to Friday in Warwick and 3 days a fortnight in Stanthorpe. 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If you are concerned about a young person and their mental health, please give us a call to discuss how we can support them. Referring is as simple as giving us a call on 4661 1999 or dropping into the centre at 58 Palmerin Street, Warwick, and we accept self-referrals, GP referrals, or referrals from schools and other organisations.
1: Yeah, indeed they do. Have a look at some weather for you. 13.5 degrees Celsius outside at the moment here in Victoria Park. Been stuck on that for the last hour or so, actually. Quite pleasant. Winds are from the south-southeast, which makes it feel a little bit cooler than the actual temp of 13.5, and humidity is 76%. The forecast for the rest of today and tonight, cloudy. Winds easterly at 25 to 35 kilometres an hour, with tops between 21 and 26, depending where you are on the Darling Downs and Granabella, top of only 20 for Warwick today. And a partly cloudy day, in fact. If you're down the Tatterfield Way, g'day. 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

There we go, Al Martino to the Dawn of the Sun, Rose City FM 89.3, live and local for over 30 years on the Southern Downs. And as I was saying, down south, if you're heading that way today, tune in to 98.7 in Stanthorpe or 89.7 in Tenterfield for the Push the Button Breakfast Show with DJ Serena and Ben White, the Scotsman. Hey, it's good radio. I was thinking-

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1: Getting all steamed up on your Thursday morning. 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It's 22 to 7. 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

0: 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Having a look at our community fire, spring sale and sausage sizzlers on at Warring's Bend Shed at 29 Activity Street. On Saturday, September 26, it'll go from 7 in the morning until 1 in the afternoon. Stacks of stuff. Electrical items, including power tools, mowers, they've all been reconditioned and they work great, including the one that I got from the med shed about a year ago. Still going strong. There's ride-on mowers, there's push mowers, garden furniture, ornaments, pine kindling, lots of bric-a-brac, old hand tools, handyman items. Pop along and have a look. The spring sale and sausage sizzle at Warwick Men's Shed on Saturday, September 26. And the Warwick Kart Club's Rakes Meeting is on at Sandy Creek Raceway, 336 Sandy Creek Road, Sandy Creek, from 9 a.m. to 4 p.m. Saturday the 12th and Sunday the 13th of September. Practice is on Saturday with racing on Sunday. Canteen and undercover seating is available, and they are sponsored by Dr. Tim Ball from Queensland Specialist Physicians. If you would like to know more about this one, the Warwick Kart Club Race Meeting, on the 12th and 13th of September, phone 0429 050 600. Righty-ho, it's that time of the morning. It's the Shania Twain time, which means that loyal listener Lorna is on board. Good morning, Lorna. Here's something a little bit different from Shania. The Notting Hill remix.
1: Whenever
0: you're still the one.
1: You,
0: yes, you are, Lorna.
1: I saw love. And the first time you touched me,

Dixie Chicks, Wide Open Spaces in front of that Shania Twain. It's all the ladies up to the news at 7. Here's Helen Shapiro. 6:52 and a half. 7:30 to 7.

0: It's spring. 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
1: Yeah, all the girls, all the way up to the news. Here's another. Martha and the Vandellas, and that news is next. Leaving us nowhere to run, nowhere to hide.

0: Rose City FM News.
1: Good morning, I'm Lee Harrison. Global oil prices have surged again after strikes on tankers in the Gulf and attacks on oil facilities in Saudi Arabia. The US says it struck five Iranian tankers in response to Iran targeting a warship before Tehran announced retaliation against eight tankers and an American base in Jordan. Houthi rebels also launched drone and missile attacks on several Saudi oil sites. One Nation leader Pauline Hanson says Liberal MP Andrew Hastie is making a mountain out of a molehill.

0: arguing the cartoon is satire and she doesn't believe Mr. Hasty is a traitor.
1: I have the highest regard for people in the Defence Force and have fought for and are prepared to put their lives on the line for this country. And I respect him for his services that he's done for Australia. But I have not called him a traitor.
0: A safety researcher at artificial intelligence company Anthropic says he believes there's a 10% chance AI could kill all humans within a decade. In a post on social media, Evan Hubinger says the risk from the current models is low, but the technology may improve upon itself until it poses an existential risk to humanity. A 32-year-old man has been shot dead in Sydney's southwest. The incident unfolded at a community centre car park in Punchbowl just before 6 o'clock last night. Paramedics treated the victim, but he died at the scene. This onlooker has told the ABC he heard multiple gunshots.
2: I was just walking right here. I heard a bang. Turned around. I saw this black ute car. It was pulled in. Another bang, bang. And then someone got in the car, backed off, drove off. After that, I ran over there and I just started giving the guy CPR.
0: Australians are being urged to get disaster ready ahead of a dangerous spring and summer forecast. Forecasters predict hot weather and low rainfall will trigger heat waves and early season bushfires. Emergency management official Pat Hetherington says households should begin preparations now.
3: Prepare an emergency kit with essential supplies. Check that your insurance arrangements are up to date and suited to your local conditions. Prepare your property for the hazards that are most likely to occur in your area.
0: Briefly, in other news, the number of used cars being sold across the country has increased for the second consecutive month. And five baby orangutans have been found in a forest in India's east, prompting an investigation into how they got so far from their natural habitat. This is AIR National News.
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7: For the Darling Downs and Granabelle, partly cloudy today. Winds east at 25 to 35 kilometres an hour. The maximum temperatures, depending where you are on the Darling Downs and Granabelle, varying between 21 and 26 degrees Celsius. A top of 20 degrees today for Warwick, partly cloudy. Chance of rain about 10%. Outside here in Victoria Park at the moment, we're stuck at 13.5 degrees, has been all morning. Humidity is up just a tad to 77%, and winds are from the southeast, so they're at 14.5 kilometres an hour, if you please. Good morning. Coming up to 7:05.

0: 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Sponsor.
1: It's Monday, the 7th of September, 2026. Aries, don't ease off on the hard work despite your recent successes. Taurus, plans for a social engagement could be derailed at the last minute. Gemini, some good news could come your way regarding a financial or property deal. Cancer, travel plans are on the cards, which will be a nice change. Leo, if the project has gone belly up, cut your losses and start again. Virgo, it looks like it's up to you to ease any domestic tension. Libra, let others engage in office politics or gossip. You need to keep right out of it. Scorpio, you feel the desire to help those less fortunate, so act upon it. Sagittarius, friends will encourage you to embark on a new adventure. Capricorn, now's not the time for straying from your regular routine. Aquarius, there are times when it's better to say little. Today is one of those days. Pisces, a friend may offer unsolicited advice. Don't dismiss it out of hand. And that's today's horoscope.
2: Well, actually, it was Monday's horoscope, and I don't know how to instruct the computer to get over the fact that I do Monday breakfast, but every second week I also do Thursdays. Yeah. Anyway, it's that show.
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2: You got the idea? 16 past 7. Here's two in a room. Two in a studio, actually. As it grew.

0: Adam Rubin. In Studio One, actually. We're at City FM Studio Complex, wiggling it just a little bit.
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0: Yes, thank you very much indeed. It is right on 7:30. It is right on 13.5 degrees Celsius outside our studios here in Victoria Park, Warwick, at the moment. It's been sitting on that since about 5 a.m., seriously. Winds are from the south-southeast. They're gusting up to around 16. At the moment, they're coming through at about 11 kilometres an hour, and they're from the south-southeast, so they're a little bit cool. Humidity is 76%. The forecast for the rest of today and tonight, partly cloudy, winds east at 25 to 35 kilometres an hour, temperatures between 21 and 26 on the Darling Downs and Granite Belt, a cool 20 degrees today for Warwick, and partly cloudy. 8:29. 29.5 minutes to get to work if you start at 8. Plenty of time. Time, in fact, to bop the blues away with Black Feather. Come on, up and dancing round the brekkie table now.

and get a job. The Offspring. 7:36. 24 minutes to 8.

erupting all over your radio sets this morning. Eruption from 1979. That was One Way Ticket. Here are the Beach Boys.

0: After all those years, they're still cruising from 1989, the Beach Boys at Rose City FM 89.3. The Wyvern Tennis Club is looking for new male members. The Association Tennis Courts is where you should be in Fitzroy Street, Warwick, on Tuesday and Thursday afternoons from 7:30 a.m., 1 p.m. in winter. If you're a retired male looking for congenial company, get along for three sets of good tennis. The club initially formed after World War II, so got a long history. If you'd like to be a part of it, contact Neil on 0408 361 482. And the Killarney RSL sub-branch markets are on at the Killarney RSL Hall, Willow Street, Killarney, from 7 a.m. to 4 p.m. on Saturday, September 12th. That's this Saturday. Stalls with handmade goods, plants, tools, bric-a-brac, jewellery, books, clothes, vinyl records, kids, tots, band t-shirts, canvas bags. There's stacks of stuff. Cowhide bags, face painting, coffee vans there. Same weekend as the Killarney Trail Bike Ride. Get a in your car and take a drive to the country for an enjoyable day on Saturday, September 12th. 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It's 7:45 and we pause in our program for the following funeral announcement. Regards Joyce Valerie, or Joy Girvan, late of Warwick, who passed away on the 23rd of August 2026, aged 85 years. Beloved wife of Bob, deceased, adored mother and mother-in-law of Julie, Carol and Paul, Sandra and Craig, John, deceased, loving nanny to Jessica, Kirsten, Stephanie, Joshua, Gabby and Jeffrey, great-grandmother to Chelsea, Callum and Harry, and dearly loved by Louis, Jack and Bobby. Relatives and friends are respectfully invited to attend Joy's funeral service, being held at St Mark's Anglican Church, corner of Grafton and Albion Streets, Warwick, commencing at 10 a.m. today, Thursday the 10th of September, followed by interment at the Warwick Lawn Cemetery in Lancaster Street, Warwick. In lieu of flowers, please consider a donation to Blue Care Warwick. A donation box will be available at Joy's service. And that announcement for the relatives and friends that are respectfully invited to attend Joy's funeral service, once again at St Mark's Anglican Church, corner of Grafton and Albion Streets, Warwick, commencing at 10 a.m. today, Thursday, September 10, followed by interment at the Warwick Lawn Cemetery, Lancaster Street, Warwick.
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0: 10:30 to 8. Here's another fox on the run. They're running wild this morning. Lock up your chickens. Sweet.

There you go, two foxes on the run. Firstly from Manfred Mann and just there from Sweet. Two totally different songs with the same title. 7:52 and a half. That's about 7.5 to 8. Here's Wah Wah Me. Getting a bit overexcited. A bit of stimulation.

Yeah, keep feeling that stimulation. YYNE, Rose City FM 89.3, celebrating 30 years of broadcasting to the Southern Downs on 89.3 FM. We started 30 years ago officially. We were doing test broadcasts a little bit longer than 30 years ago, actually, as Rainbow FM, and wore that coat for quite some time. But we've been live, we've been local, we're celebrating 30 years this Sunday here on the Southern Downs. Come and join us in Victoria Park. The gates open at 9 a.m. It's a free community event, and you can reserve your free tickets at trybooking.com. Got to thank the people at the Granite Belt Music Council and also the Southern Downs Regional Council for their very strong support of this event that we'd love to see you at this Sunday from 9 a.m. as we celebrate 30 years. And join me on Monday morning on The Breakfast Show as I count down the top 40 hits of 1996, and got some really cool giveaways on Monday morning too. Anyway, the news is next here on this Thursday morning at Rose City FM 89.3. Getting There with Brewer and Shipley from 1971. Just one toke too far over the line. One.

0: This newscast is brought to you by Aquabird Pet Centre of 25 Albion Street, Warwick, where pets come first. Sponsor.
1: Good morning, I'm Lee Harrison. Global oil prices have climbed back above $100 a barrel for the first time since July as the Middle East conflict escalates. Both America and Iran have attacked tankers in the Gulf region, while Saudi oil infrastructure has also come under fire by Houthi rebels. US President Donald Trump claims Tehran is trying to influence America's midterm elections, arguing it won't take long for his administration to bring energy costs down.
2: Shortly, but right after the election, because they'd like to have it that way, but right after the election, oil prices are going to be tumbling downward.
1: The New South Wales opposition leader says something must change after the third deadly shooting in Sydney in the space of just 9 days. A 32-year-old boxing coach was gunned down in the car park of the Punchbowl Community Centre. Police are treating his

0: disturbing. It's time for the government to stop with the rhetoric and get this gangland crime in control.
1: Victoria's recording almost as many home burglaries as New South Wales and Queensland combined. Insurance Council data has found there have been 3,900 property theft and burglary claims in Victoria over the past financial year, more than 100 a day. New protections have been finalised for Australian households struggling to pay their electricity bills. The Energy Markets Commission has simplified eligibility categories for customers who need flexible payment plans. Retailers will be required to make contact with struggling households through at least two communication channels. New research has found super retirement spending is supporting almost 500,000 jobs. The survey commissioned by the Super Member Council has found their spending adds $121 billion to the economy a year. Council Chief Executive Misha Schubert says their higher spending strengthens the broader economy.
2: Retirees go and spend that money buying a cup of coffee in their local businesses, travelling around the country as caravanners.
1: In other news, a safety researcher with Anthropic has publicly stated he believes there's a more than 10% chance AI could kill all humans within a decade. Airports across the UK are still experiencing delays after thousands of flights were cancelled by an air traffic control data issue. And tens of thousands of people have lined the streets of Norway to pay their respects to the country's King Harald, who's died after 35 years on the throne. This is Air National News.
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5: And first of all, let's check the current conditions here in Victoria Park. Humidity is down at 74%. Winds are from the southeast. They're gusting up to about 16 kilometres an hour. A bit breezy from the southeast. At the moment, they're coming in at 13 kilometres an hour. And what haven't we covered yet? Humidity, yeah, we've done that. The current temperature, it's up. Yeah, it's up to 14 degrees. That's an increase of half a degree in the last 4 hours, by the way. So it's been rather warmish this morning, so far. And for the rest of the day and the night, not so warmish. A top of 20 degrees for Warwick today, partly cloudy. Winds easterly at 25 to 35 kilometres an hour. Tops between 21 and 26 elsewhere on the Darling Downs and Granite Belt. It's great to have your company. As we celebrate 30 years of broadcasting to the Southern Downs, it's 8:05.

We got the hour underway with 5705 from City Boy and just there, Cliff Richard in the Shadows, down on the beach. Good place to be today with a top of only 20 degrees forecast for Warwick. Is it really spring? 11 and a half after 8, here are the Brothers Johnson. Stopping.

The Brothers Johnson, Bro City FM 89.3. It's a 8:15 and we pause for the following funeral announcement. Regards, Joyce Valerie, or Joy Girvan, late of Warwick, who passed away on August 23rd, aged 85 years. Beloved wife of Bob, deceased, adored mother and mother-in-law of Julie, Carol and Paul, Sandra and Craig, John, deceased, loving nanny, to Jessica, Kirsten, Stephanie, Joshua, Gabby and Jeffrey, and great-grandmother to Chelsea, Callum and Harry, dearly loved by Louis, Jack and Bobby. Relatives and friends are respectfully invited to attend Joy's funeral service, being held at St Mark's Anglican Church, corner of Grafton and Albion Streets, Warwick, commencing at 10 a.m. today, Thursday, September 10, followed by interment at the Warwick Lawn Cemetery, Lancaster Street, Warwick. In lieu of flowers, please consider a donation to Blue Care Warwick. 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

0: There you go, Two Without Yous. First, the original from Nielsen. And just then, Mariah Carey. She did a great job of covering it in 1994. Just a little bit more upbeat. Which one do you prefer? Well, I think they're both equally good, actually. Anyway, it's 8:30. Forecast for the day and the night for Darling Downs. The Granite Belt partly cloudy today with winds east at 25 to 35 kilometres an hour. Tops between 21 and 26. A coolish 20 today on the cards for Warwick. Cloudy. Chance of any rain, only 10%. Fire danger is moderate here in Victoria Park at the moment. It's 14 degrees. That's up a whole half degree in about the last 4 hours. Humidity is 72%. Winds from the south-southwest currently bearing down at 14 kilometres an hour and gusting up to about 16.
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George Thorogood and the Destroyers. I'm bad to the bone. Mike Keevers is on your radio after the news at 9 this morning. But right now, the Hollies. 8:36.

Hollies from way back in 1967. That's on a carousel. 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

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Great to have your company and looking forward to having it again on Sunday here in Victoria Park for the live and local 30 years of broadcasting event. 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Coming up till 8:45, the Romancing the Stone Medieval Sheriff Feast is on this Friday, September 11, from 6 until 9 at Assisi Place, 163 Parliament Street. 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You can step into a night of feasting, music and merriment at this year's festival opening. Live entertainment with lords and ladies, minstrels, harpists, pipers and poets, and you can be transported to another time. You can dress in medieval costume or come as you are. It's a magnificent night, beckoning with the sandstone walls of the historic Assisi Place, situated at St Mary's Church Precinct. You should bring a delicious hamper of grazing footage to share with your friends at your table. Bring your own drinks too, goblets, crockery and cutlery. Warwick's Romancing the Stone Classic Music Festival happening over this weekend, and all that happening on Friday happens all weekend as well, so don't miss it. We've got Paul listening this morning. He's always listening to 89.3 FM. Good morning, Paul. Haven't heard from you, but here's your Sherbet song from 1975. It's Darrell Braithwaite and Sherbet. Since you've heard, only one you.

only one you, Sherbet. 11 minutes to 9, Mike Kiva's on your radio sets after the news at 9. Here's Sam Brown. Stop it.

I'm about to stop. 9, my keepers after that. Here's Oasis. You'll probably hear this in my countdown of the top 40 hits of 1996 on next Monday morning's Brekkie Show as we celebrate 30 years of broadcasting to the Southern Downs since 1996 here on 89.3 FM.

Oasis, that's Wonderwall. Rose City FM 89.3. Here's Low Rebellion. Goodness gracious me, one on the way.

bringing a few old army buddies home. You're calling from a bar? 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No, not you, honey. I was talking to the baby. Wait a minute, honey, the doorbell. 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

0: Oh, gee, I hope it ain't twins again.
1: That's it for me. I'll see you for Drive again on Friday and on Sunday as we broadcast live from Victoria Park here, celebrating 30 years of live and local radio. News next. After that, Mike Keevers and B. Bumble and the Stingers taking us up to news time.

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1: Good morning, I'm Lee Harrison. Global oil prices have climbed back above $100 a barrel for the first time since July. The latest surge follows United States and Iranian attacks on tankers in the Gulf region. Yemen's Houthis have also targeted oil facilities in Saudi Arabia. A national senator believes the Prime Minister should face consequences over a $6 million grant to a golf club in his Sydney electorate. Anthony Albanese was an honorary member of the Marrickville Golf Club, which received federal funding to fix its sewage system. Bridget McKenzie had to resign from her portfolio in the previous coalition government when she failed to declare an honorary membership of a gun club. She says Mr. Albanese didn't declare his membership and should face a similar fate.
2: The Prime Minister needs to uphold his own standards, the standards that he expected me to be held to.
1: A manhunt's underway after a boxing coach was gunned down at a community centre in Sydney's southwest. 32-year-old Louis Meehan was shot dead at Punchbowl in what police are treating as a targeted attack. The latest incident is the third deadly shooting in the city in the space of just 9 days. Former Detective Peter Moroney says a number of people were in the area when the shots rang out.
3: The victim was in the car park there near Punchbowl Community Centre, gunned down. While many people were around and kids filled or were involved within the community centre. Reckless, careless, absolutely.
1: Victoria's recorded the nation's highest number of car theft and car break-ins, more than every other capital city combined. A car's stolen or broken into every 43 minutes. Andrew Hall of the Insurance Council says most of them are broken down for parts and sold in Iran and Russia.

0: 70. The joint Monash and Curtin University study examined nearly 10,000 Australians taking statins in general practice. Co-author Professor Christopher Reid says the study is one of very few focusing specifically on older patients.
1: Statin treatment in people over the age of 70, for both men and women, there's a very clear 30% reduction in future heart attack and strokes.
0: And new analysis has found half of all homes bought in Sydney and Melbourne in the past 12 months are now worth less than they were purchased for. Cotality research suggests one in three Australian homes purchased since August 2025 would sell for less today. This is AIR National News. Geelong defender Lawson Humphreys thinks tomorrow night's clash with Fremantle will be won and lost in the first quarter. The Cats have arrived in Perth ahead of the must-win match, having an equal one-win, one-loss record against the Dockers this season. The West Aussie says after Frio's poor start against the Hawks last week, he expects them to come out firing.
2: I think early on in the game it's going to be a real tussle who can get the game on their terms early. I think that'll be a big read. I know Frio probably didn't feel like they did early, and probably as the game went on they looked better. I think it'll be early. They'll be really revved up and they'll want to start the game really well.
0: Hugo Savala is out to prove he's more than just a fill-in when the Roosters tackle the Panthers in their NRL qualifying final. After playing in the centres all season, Savala will take over in the halves from the injured Sam Walker. He says he's determined to show what he can do.
3: You know, I grew up playing that position. It is my preferred position, but, on Sunday is a great chance to prove myself, I guess.
0: Socceroos star Christian Velpato's future's unknown after New South Wales police confirmed he's tested positive for cocaine. And Wallabies fly half Tom Lyon has been named for his return in Saturday's Super Rugby Australian opener. He'll line up for the Reds against the Force before the Brumbies take on the Waratahs. Australian Independent Radio News.
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5: And you're on Rose City FM. And welcome to the show. Good morning to you all. How's things out there this morning? Gee, I tell you what, it's a bit of a different day out there, isn't it? A little bit of sunshine poking through now, but says it's 15 degrees, but it feels like 10.8. It was a bit breezy this morning, and I went for a swim at the pool. But anyway, we're heading for a maximum today, apparently, of 20, but I don't know if we'll get there. Got down to overnight last night at 6. It was a bit cool last night, wasn't it? Watched a bit of TV. Had to go and get put the rug on. So anyway, it's 15 degrees at the moment. Feels like 10.8. Let's have a look for the rest of the next few days. Tomorrow, 6 to 21. No rain and cloudy. Saturday, 7 to 21. Maybe the chance of 1 mil. We better run around there and get it. Sunday, 7 to 23, no rain and sunny. And Monday, 6 to 25, no rain and mostly sunny. And Tuesday, 6 to 27, and no rain and mostly sunny. So it's going to be a bit cool the next 2 days, but it'll warm up by about Sunday into next week. But no rain, folks, which is interesting because I put a new tank in yesterday. It's just my luck. I put a new tank in and it won't rain. Anyway, let's have a look. We'll go up the west today. Let's start at Gundawindi. Be 25 degrees and partly cloudy over at Gundy today. 28 at Charleville. 27 at Roma. A few clouds around out there. We'll go up to the Reach. 33 at Longreach today. Nice and sunny. 35 at Winton. Get your hat on out there. And let's go to Cloncurry today. Cloncurry will be 34 degrees and nice and sunny. We'll go up to Weipa today. Haven't been to Weipa for a while. Weipa will be 34 degrees and the chance of a shower as it comes in from the Gulf. We go over to the coast. 27 and showery at Cooktown. 27 and a few showers around at Innisfail. Come down to Bowen. 28 degrees in Bowen today and partly cloudy. Mackay will be 26 degrees and mostly sunny. Coming down to Gladstone, the industrial heart of this country, or this state. 25 degrees and a few showers around in Gladstone today. Down to, let's go to Bundaberg, 23 degrees and some showers around in Bundy, and 18 degrees today and a bit of drizzle, which is a change, isn't it, in Toowoomba. There you go. If you're going to Brizzy today, you get 22 degrees and mostly cloudy, 23 in Ippi. Down to the sunny coast, or will be up to the sunny coast, I should say, 21 degrees in Maroochydore and some showers. 22 in Coolangatta and some showers down there as well. Around this great country of ours, Sydney today will top out at 18. Canberra will be on 18 degrees. Melbourne will top out at 15. Gee, that's chilly, isn't it, this time of the year? Adelaide, 19 degrees. Perth, 23. Darwin, as usual, a sultry 34. And Hobart will top out at 18 degrees.

0: Breeze. That's pretty cool in Melbourne, isn't it? But they have five seasons in one day, so it doesn't matter. Probably have six. Okay, let's look at our weather map today. Big high pressure system in the Great Australian Bight. And that's, of course, bringing some very strong winds with it up through the coast and towards us. Now, that will move across us for the next 3 days. Let's see, by about Friday, it's going to be centred over the top of basically Victoria. And the winds might ease off a little bit as we go into tomorrow. But by the time we get to Saturday, the winds should be back to being reasonably pleasant because the isobars are a long way apart. So, big high pressure system coming across us at the moment, and it's going to bring those strong winds for the next day or so. If we look around the state, let's have a look who got the rain yesterday. Well, folks, there's not much, I can tell you. Burketown, of all places, got 0.2, and Cooktown got 0.2, Maroochydore got 0.2, and that's it. That is it. So, that's what, 0.6 of a mil across Queensland yesterday. Holy moly. However, you'll be pleased to know that, let's have a look, Hobart got 0.4 of a mil yesterday. So there you go, that's it. That is it. 0.4 of a mil for Hobart and less than 1 mil for us. Well, one day closer that it doesn't rain, it's a day closer that it does, isn't it? You're on Rose City FM with Mike.
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It's Thursday, the 10th of September, 2026. Aries. If you get the urge for a spring clean, don't worry, it'll soon pass. Taurus. Your ability to mend things could have a financial benefit. Gemini. Maintaining that positive attitude is likely to lead to plenty of admirers. Cancer. Make every effort to settle any outstanding debts. Leo. You're likely to take the lead in a group situation. Virgo. Taking a step back will allow you to see the bigger picture. Libra. A young person you know may be very upset and will need your support. Scorpio. Like moths to a flame, good friends will be attracted to you today. Sagittarius. Just accept that sometimes people don't want to listen to advice. Capricorn. Have patience as someone close got out of the wrong side of the bed. Aquarius. Take particular care of your diet as your busy lifestyle is conducive to colds and flu. Pisces. Stop procrastinating and get stuck into that project. And that's today's horoscope.

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Bit of a, you know, bit of a miserable day outside. It'll get better through the day. Here's a bit of Supertramp for us. 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

That's Bobby Marley and the Wailers, and he doesn't want to wait in vain. 9:38 here on Rose City FM with Mike. We've got 16 degrees outside. Here's Electric Light Orchestra. Do ya? Well, do ya? Rose City FM with Mike.

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And that was the Models, and they were off to Barbados. Well, we're off to the 10 o'clock news very shortly. Remember this girl? You know who it is. Here's my guy, Rose City FM.

Oh, that's my guy. It's 9:57. We're on the way to the 10 o'clock news. Let's go back to the beach. Here's the Beach Boys. I Can Hear Music. 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
1: Hello there, I'm Sean Bindley. Liberal MP Andrew Hastie says he's fighting for veterans who don't have a voice after One Nation labelled him a traitor. Mr Hastie is demanding the party leader, Pauline Hanson, remove a cartoon on her website that describes him in that way. The former elite soldier believes he's being targeted after testifying in the Ben Roberts Smith case. Mr Hastie says he wasn't the only veteran subpoenaed, but he has a public profile.
2: You call someone a traitor, particularly who served in their uniform for 12 years and 8 months, you call me a traitor 8 times, guess what, you've got a fight on your hands. And moreover, I'm standing up for the veterans who don't have a voice. The 20 plus veterans who gave evidence in the federal court, and they did so with integrity.
1: Hundreds of Western Australia's transport workers, employed by some of the biggest national brands, will protest this morning for safer and fairer conditions. They'll join thousands across Australian capitals this morning in a 24-hour strike, stopping the delivery of goods from companies which include Coca-Cola and BHP. The TWU says it's the country's deadliest industry, which has been driven down by corporate greed from huge transport clients like Aldi and Amazon. Investigations remain ongoing after the Brisbane CFMEU headquarters were raided. The joint operation was led by Victorian police, who executed a number of search warrants down south and seized several items. CFMEU officials are reportedly being investigated for accepting bribes to assist a company in gaining access to Olympic and Paralympic projects. Warrants were also issued at addresses across the southeast. In air health news, high levels of a potentially harmful chemical found in sunscreen have been detected in the bloodstreams of Queensland children. Air News' Lee Harrison reports.
3: An international study looking at urine samples of more than 18,500 Australians, predominantly from Queensland, and found one in two children had high enough levels of the UV filter homocellate in their bloodstream to potentially cause detrimental impacts to their overall health. The chemical is listed as a possible hormone disruptor and is mostly commonly found in sunscreen. Australia's sunscreen regulator is already actively investigating the chemical and is considering whether stricter regulations are needed. Lee Harrison, Air News.
1: Victoria is the car theft and break-in capital of the nation. A new report shows the state recorded Australia's highest number of car theft and car break-ins, more than every other capital city combined. A car is stolen or broken into every 43 minutes in the state, with most of them broken down for parts and on-sold in Iran and Russia. Andrew Hall from the insurance